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1: ABC News, I'm Chuck Sievertson. Oil tankers are not yet moving through the Strait of Hormuz. President Trump, in announcing on social media the immediate lifting of the U.S. Navy blockade of the oil shipping route, also is writing that the strait isn't opening until the signing of the deal on Friday. That's because the oil flow is linked to removing mines, says the president. Prime Minister of Pakistan says the initial agreement, not a final nuclear deal, covers Lebanon and Iranian demand. It comes after Israeli air attacks in Beirut today drew condemnation from the Iranians. Avner Levon, a former senior officer who worked in Israeli military intelligence, on ABC's This Week.
2: Prime Minister Netanyahu would think it's a bad deal because it gives Iran a lifeline of financial aid, financial support, where what Iran really needs is more pressure.
1: U.S. and global oil are trading lower. Stock futures are higher. This is ABC News. Swiss voters have rejected a far-right proposal to cap their nation's population at 10 million. Not only does the crisis in the Mideast with Iran send oil and gasoline prices higher, this could too. ABC's Jim Ryan.
3: Even soaring gas prices haven't quelled Americans' demand for travel, but now industry analysts expect inventories to run short this summer as U.S. refineries struggle to keep running close to their capacity.
1: For the first time ever, the New York Knicks will get a parade for their NBA championship. Two of their fans.
4: Everyone always called us trash. It was always the Knicks are trash. Knicks are trash. What happened now?
5: We are finally
4: champions!
6: Feeling ecstatic right now. Amazing. It's a great feeling to finally get a championship after so many years.
1: Mayor Zoran Mamdani says Thursday will be a ceremony at City Hall and a first ever for the Knicks ticker tape parade. Neither their 1973 nor 1970 NBA titles were celebrated with a parade. Chuck Sievertson, ABC News.
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19: Mostly clear and continued breezy this evening. Northwest winds 10 to 20 could gust up to 25 miles per hour. The good news is winds are expected to become light after midnight tonight. Temperatures dropping down to 46 overnight. Tomorrow, mostly sunny, a 20% chance of showers and thunderstorms in the afternoon, a high of 73, and not as windy. West-northwest winds Monday at 5 to 15 miles per hour.

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0: guess what? The Superstation K106 is being forced to have fun at the Wadena County Fair, June 18th to 20th, broadcasting live from 3 to 7 p.m. We'll be giving away awesome stuff, handing out deals, and pretending like we're not having the time of our lives. 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
14: Mostly clear and continued breezy this evening. Northwest winds 10 to 20 could gust up to 25 miles per hour. The good news is winds are expected to become light after midnight tonight. Temperatures dropping down to 46 overnight. Tomorrow, mostly sunny, a 20% chance of showers and thunderstorms in the afternoon, a high of 73, and not as windy. West-northwest winds Monday at 5 to 15 miles per hour.

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1: Mostly clear and continued breezy this evening. Northwest winds 10 to 20 could gust up to 25 miles per hour. The good news is winds are expected to become light after midnight tonight. Temperatures dropping down to 46 overnight. Tomorrow, mostly sunny, a 20% chance of showers and thunderstorms in the afternoon, a high of 73, and not as windy. West-northwest winds Monday at 5 to 15 miles per hour.

0: country, man.
1: It doesn't matter. It's 5 o'clock somewhere.
0: It's always on 5 in Margaritaville, come to think of it.
1: Yeah, I heard that.
0: You've been there, haven't you?
1: Yes, sir.
0: I've seen your boat there.
1: I've been to Margaritaville a few times.
0: All right. Well, that's good.
1: Stumble my way back.
0: Okay. Well, we just want to make sure you can keep it between the navigational beacons.
1: Between the buoys. I got it.
0: All right. Well, it's 5 o'clock. Let's go somewhere.
1: I'm ready. Crank it up.
0: Let's get out of here.
1: I'm gone.

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1: ABC News, I'm Chuck Sievertson. The initial agreement announced by President Trump with Iran tonight ends the U.S. Navy blockade of the Strait of Hormuz immediately, but oil tankers won't be moving yet. Mines have to be cleared, says the president. He says the strait isn't opening until the signing of the deal next Friday. Iran's National Security Council says the agreement stops the war on all fronts, including Lebanon, immediately and permanently. The Iranian Council says negotiations for a final agreement will be postponed until after the U.S. fulfills its obligations. That includes the nuclear issues. ABC News Chief Global Affairs Correspondent Martha Raddatz in Jerusalem.
2: White House officials have said this agreement is not based on trust but verification, and this still has a very long way to go before any permanent peace or nuclear deal is hammered out.
1: Russians have launched a massive overnight missile attack at Ukraine's capital, Kyiv, says the mayor. This is ABC News. The public has made this a hit, says ABC's Jim Ryan.
3: Public suspicion, even fear of artificial intelligence has not kept people from using it. Tech watchers say OpenAI's ChatGPT app has reached 1 billion monthly users, surpassing Google Maps as the fastest app ever to hit that milestone.
1: Consumers globally want more protein, but the dairy industry is struggling to give it to them. Demand is causing shortages of food-grade whey protein, a cheese byproduct, and pushing prices to new records. Did you hear what the Knicks Delta jetliner pilot and air traffic control said to each other after the championship win and the team was about to take off from San Antonio for New York?
4: Tell those guys congratulations. Enjoy the moment.
5: Oh, they're enjoying it back there. You probably can hear them. They're having a good time, man. Yeah, we'll pass it on.
1: And?
4: Just want to let them know before they all fall asleep.
5: We'll do for sure. Yeah, the plane's rocking and they're having a party.
1: From ATC.com, Chuck Sievertson, ABC News.
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20: Mostly clear and continued breezy this evening. Northwest winds 10 to 20 could gust up to 25 miles per hour. The good news is winds are expected to become light after midnight tonight. Temperatures dropping down to 46 overnight. Tomorrow, mostly sunny, a 20% chance of showers and thunderstorms in the afternoon, a high of 73, and not as windy. West-northwest winds Monday at 5 to 15 miles per hour.

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13: Mostly clear and continued breezy this evening. Northwest winds 10 to 20 could gust up to 25 miles per hour. The good news is winds are expected to become light after midnight tonight. Temperatures dropping down to 46 overnight. Tomorrow, mostly sunny, a 20% chance of showers and thunderstorms in the afternoon, a high of 73, and not as windy. West-northwest winds Monday at 5 to 15 miles per hour.

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3: Mostly clear and continued breezy this evening. Northwest winds 10 to 20 could gust up to 25 miles per hour. The good news is winds are expected to become light after midnight tonight. Temperatures dropping down to 46 overnight. Tomorrow, mostly sunny, a 20% chance of showers and thunderstorms in the afternoon, a high of 73, and not as windy. West-northwest winds Monday at 5 to 15 miles per hour.

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1: ABC News, I'm Chuck Sievertson. President Trump announcing on social media the immediate lifting of the U.S. Navy blockade of the Strait of Hormuz, writing that the strait isn't opening, though, until the signing of the deal next Friday. Mines have to be cleared, says the president. Iran's National Security Council says the war on all fronts, including Lebanon, will end immediately and permanently starting tonight. It says negotiations for a final agreement will be postponed until after the U.S. fulfills its obligations. ABC's Martha Raddatz in Jerusalem.
2: This does feel different because we have heard from the Iranians. They believe they will sign a deal, saying they are looking at the final memorandum from the United States.
1: A $60 million sponsor-covered UFC cage fight at the White House tonight. Mr. Trump has a long friendship with UFC's chief and owns stock in its parent company. The Russians have launched a massive missile attack at Ukraine's capital, says the mayor. This is ABC News. Total Palestinian deaths from the Israel-Hamas war are now over 73,000, says Gaza's health ministry. Israeli military operations continue despite a stalled ceasefire since last fall. Israel says it's targeting Hamas militants. A personal angle to the Knicks' first NBA championship in 53 years from ABC's Trevor Ault.
3: Jalen Brunson playing like the king of New York.
4: Brunson drives, Brunson shoots, ties the game.
3: He finished the game with 45 points, 15 of them in the fourth quarter.
4: The floater's up and good. Jalen Brunson with another answer.
3: Jalen embraced by his father and Knicks assistant coach Rick Brunson, sharing that championship moment.
5: What does it mean to you to get to experience this with your dad alongside you?
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3: In the five NBA Finals games, Brunson averaged 32 points, 4 assists, and 2 steals, earning him the honor of the Finals' most valuable player.
1: Our Trevor Ault, Chuck Sievertson, ABC News.
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22: Mostly clear and continued breezy this evening. Northwest winds 10 to 20 could gust up to 25 miles per hour. The good news is winds are expected to become light after midnight tonight. Temperatures dropping down to 46 overnight. Tomorrow, mostly sunny, a 20% chance of showers and thunderstorms in the afternoon, a high of 73, and not as windy. West-northwest winds Monday at 5 to 15 miles per hour.
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14: Mostly clear and continued breezy this evening. Northwest winds 10 to 20 could gust up to 25 miles per hour. The good news is winds are expected to become light after midnight tonight. Temperatures dropping down to 46 overnight. Tomorrow, mostly sunny, a 20% chance of showers and thunderstorms in the afternoon, a high of 73, and not as windy. West-northwest winds Monday at 5 to 15 miles per hour.

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13: Mostly clear and continued breezy this evening. Northwest winds 10 to 20 could gust up to 25 miles per hour. The good news is winds are expected to become light after midnight tonight. Temperatures dropping down to 46 overnight. Tomorrow, mostly sunny, a 20% chance of showers and thunderstorms in the afternoon, a high of 73, and not as windy. West-northwest winds Monday at 5 to 15 miles per hour.

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1: ABC News, I'm Chuck Sievertson. There's a deal, but it's not the whole deal. President Trump and Iran announcing the immediate lifting of the U.S. Navy blockade of the Strait of Hormuz, but the oil shipping route isn't opening until the signing of the deal next Friday. Mines have to be cleared, says the president. Iran's National Security Council says the war on all fronts, including Lebanon, will end immediately and permanently. It says negotiations for a final agreement, which includes nuclear issues, are still ahead. Bob McNally, head of Rapidan Energy Group.
2: There's a risk that that hole will be with us, if you will, in July and August, and that we still could see upward pressure on prices later this summer because of the size of the hole that has been ripped into the global oil market.
1: President Trump will travel tonight to a G7 summit in Evian, France. Massive Russian missile attack tonight on Ukraine. This is ABC News. A daredevil adventurer known as the Spider-Man of Yemen is dead. Officials say while attempting to climb vertical rock faces without safety equipment, he lost his grip and fell into a volcano crater 393 feet down. He was 30. Rescue teams recovered the body. Thinking about family, one of the stars of the New York Knicks' first NBA championship in 53 years, ABC's Trevor Ault spoke to most valuable player Jalen Brunson in San Antonio.
3: What does it mean to you to get to experience this with your dad alongside you?
4: The world. But to be able to do this with him, I would not trade it for anything.
1: His dad's assistant Knicks coach Rick Brunson. Knicks center Karl Anthony Towns.
5: When the adrenaline and the cheers subside, I wish I had a chance to hug my mother in this. But I know that she's here with me. She's giving me the hug. Energy never dies.
1: There'll be a ticker tape parade in New York for the Knicks on Thursday and a ceremony at City Hall. Chuck Sievertson, ABC News.
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25: Mostly clear and continued breezy this evening. Northwest winds 10 to 20 could gust up to 25 miles per hour. The good news is winds are expected to become light after midnight tonight. Temperatures dropping down to 46 overnight. Tomorrow, mostly sunny, a 20% chance of showers and thunderstorms in the afternoon, a high of 73, and not as windy. West-northwest winds Monday at 5 to 15 miles per hour.

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2: Mostly clear and continued breezy this evening. Northwest winds 10 to 20 could gust up to 25 miles per hour. The good news is winds are expected to become light after midnight tonight. Temperatures dropping down to 46 overnight. Tomorrow, mostly sunny, a 20% chance of showers and thunderstorms in the afternoon, a high of 73, and not as windy. West-northwest winds Monday at 5 to 15 miles per hour.
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14: Mostly clear and continued breezy this evening. Northwest winds 10 to 20 could gust up to 25 miles per hour. The good news is winds are expected to become light after midnight tonight. Temperatures dropping down to 46 overnight. Tomorrow, mostly sunny, a 20% chance of showers and thunderstorms in the afternoon, a high of 73, and not as windy. West-northwest winds Monday at 5 to 15 miles per hour.

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2: ABC News, I'm Chuck Sievertson. An agreement announced by President Trump and Iran, a formal signing is next Friday, but it's not a final deal. Though the U.S. naval blockade of the Strait of Hormuz is lifted, it's not open until Friday because mines have to be cleared, says the president. Iran's National Security Council says the war on all fronts, including Lebanon, ends immediately and permanently. ABC's Martha Raddatz.

0: White House officials have said this agreement is not based on trust, but verification. And this still has a very long way to go before any permanent peace or nuclear deal is hammered out.
1: Albanians by the thousands in Tirana are protesting, opposing a planned luxury development on an environmentally sensitive stretch of coastline, a project linked to President Trump's son-in-law, Jared Kushner. The Carolina Hurricanes won their first Stanley Cup championship in 20 years Sunday night, beating the Vegas Golden Knights 3-0. This is ABC News. A fourth shark attack off Australia in recent weeks. The swimmer in critical condition. Agriculture Minister Tara Moriarty of New South Wales.
2: Nothing is off the table in terms of how we deal with sharks going forward, but I'm particularly interested in further advice on how we can expand the use of technology, which means we can spot sharks sooner and get beaches closed and keep people safer.
1: For the first time, the New York Knicks will get a parade for their NBA championship.
3: Everyone always called us trash. It was always the Knicks are trash, Knicks are trash. What happened now?
4: We are finally
3: we got champions!
5: I'm feeling ecstatic right now. Amazing. It's a great feeling to finally get a championship after so many years.
1: Mayor Zoran Mondani says Thursday will be a ceremony at City Hall and a ticker tape parade. Neither their 1973 nor 1970 NBA titles were celebrated with a parade. Chuck Sievertson, ABC News.
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4: Mostly clear and continued breezy this evening. Northwest winds 10 to 20 could gust up to 25 miles per hour. The good news is winds are expected to become light after midnight tonight. Temperatures dropping down to 46 overnight. Tomorrow, mostly sunny, a 20% chance of showers and thunderstorms in the afternoon, a high of 73, and not as windy. West-northwest winds Monday at 5 to 15 miles per hour.
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1: Mostly clear and continued breezy this evening. Northwest winds 10 to 20 could gust up to 25 miles per hour. The good news is winds are expected to become light after midnight tonight. Temperatures dropping down to 46 overnight. Tomorrow, mostly sunny, a 20% chance of showers and thunderstorms in the afternoon, a high of 73, and not as windy. West-northwest winds Monday at 5 to 15 miles per hour.
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14: Turn it up, son. All right, boys. This is her favorite song, you know that, right? So we play it good and loud. She might get up and dance again. Oh, she put her beard down. Here she comes, here she comes. left, right, left.

0: Guess what? 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
9: 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Yeah, I kind of love what they're doing defensively here from a personnel standpoint.
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5: Mostly clear and continued breezy this evening. Northwest winds 10 to 20 could gust up to 25 miles per hour. The good news is winds are expected to become light after midnight tonight. Temperatures dropping down to 46 overnight. Tomorrow, mostly sunny, a 20% chance of showers and thunderstorms in the afternoon, a high of 73 and not as windy. West-northwest winds Monday at 5 to 15 miles per hour.

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1: From ABC News, I'm Dave Packer. The Trump administration announcing that the U.S. and Iran are closer to a deal than ever before. Even Iran's foreign minister acknowledging that. But the agreement appears to be more of a deal to start negotiating. However, retired vice admiral and former deputy commander of U.S. Central Command Robert Harwood points out this prelude to a deal appears to be in Iran's best interest.
2: I think the economic embargo, the oil commerce that has dried up, all of that is driving Iran to a point where they need to capitulate. It's inevitable in my mind.
1: One person killed when a large tent collapsed at a Virginia church's outdoor service Friday. Multiple people injured. It happened as heavy rain, lightning, and strong winds tore through the western part of the state. ABC meteorologist Lee Goldberg says that same storm that caused the tornado outbreak in the Midwest Thursday, and there are more storms on the way for Saturday.
3: Comes in two rounds in Kansas and Missouri. One in the morning, another round in the evening. That's a level 3 out of 5 risk for Kansas City.
1: We're learning about a special arrangement the Trump administration coordinated with the UFC, and it goes beyond Sunday's planned fight on the White House South Lawn on President Trump's 80th birthday.
4: The UFC insists they're footing the bill, which already tops $60 million. But this is a massive marketing opportunity. Corporate sponsorships prominently displayed around the cage. And taxpayer money will be spent on Super Bowl-level security handled by the Secret Service.
1: ABC Chief White House Correspondent Mary Bruce. Also on the president's birthday, his name coming down off the Kennedy Center. The administration lost a last-minute appeal to keep the name up. The original court order stated that a name change requires an act of Congress.
5: For context here, Trump was planning on closing down the Kennedy Center for about 2 years, pouring about $250 million into improving the center overall. Trump has now basically said that if his name's not on it, that renovation's not happening.
1: That's ABC's Peter Haralambos. You're listening to ABC News.
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10: Mostly clear, but not as windy overnight. It will be a bit chilly, with lows dropping down to 46 degrees. Monday, mostly sunny, a 20% chance of showers and thunderstorms in the afternoon, a high of 73, west-northwest winds 5 to 15 miles per hour. Monday night, partly cloudy, a 40% chance of showers and thunderstorms, and a low of 47, with a northwest wind at 5 to 10 miles per hour.

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1: Mostly clear, but not as windy overnight. It will be a bit chilly, with lows dropping down to 46 degrees. Monday, mostly sunny, a 20% chance of showers and thunderstorms in the afternoon, a high of 73, west-northwest winds 5 to 15 miles per hour. Monday night, partly cloudy, a 40% chance of showers and thunderstorms, and a low of 47, with a northwest wind at 5 to 10 miles per hour.

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1: From ABC News, I'm Dave Packer. The Trump administration announcing that the U.S. and Iran are closer to a deal than ever before. Even Iran's foreign minister acknowledging that, but the agreement appears to be more of a deal to start negotiating. However, retired Vice Admiral and former Deputy Commander of U.S. Central Command Robert Harwood points out this prelude to a deal appears to be in Iran's best interest.
2: I think the economic embargo, the oil commerce that has dried up, all of that is driving Iran to a point where they need to capitulate. It's inevitable in my mind.
1: One person killed when a large tent collapsed at a Virginia church's outdoor service Friday. Multiple people injured. It happened as heavy rain, lightning, and strong winds tore through the western part of the state. ABC meteorologist Lee Goldberg says that same storm that caused the tornado outbreak in the Midwest Thursday, and there are more storms on the way for Saturday.
3: Comes in two rounds in Kansas and Missouri. One in the morning, another round in the evening. That's a level 3 out of 5 risk for Kansas City.
1: We're learning about a special arrangement the Trump administration coordinated with the UFC, and it goes beyond Sunday's planned fight on the White House South Lawn on President Trump's 80th birthday.
4: The UFC insists they're footing the bill, which already tops $60 million. But this is a massive marketing opportunity. Corporate sponsorships,

0: prominently displayed around the cage. And taxpayer money will be spent on Super Bowl-level security handled by the Secret Service.
1: ABC Chief White House Correspondent Mary Bruce. Also on the president's birthday, his name coming down off the Kennedy Center. The administration lost a last-minute appeal to keep the name up. The original court order stated that a name change requires an act of Congress.
2: For context here, Trump was planning on closing down the Kennedy Center for about 2 years, pouring about $250 million into improving the center overall. Trump has now basically said that if his name's not on it, that renovation's not happening.
1: That's ABC's Peter Haralambos. 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

0: station K106 is packing up the gear and heading to the Wadena County Fair, June 18th to 20th, broadcasting live from 3 to 7 p.m. We'll be handing out giveaways, dropping daily deals, and pretending we're not eating way too much fair food. And on Saturday, oh, it's huge. The kids' bike giveaway from 6 to 7 p.m. Your kid could literally ride away a winner. 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
5: The Wadena County Fair is coming June 18th through the 21st in Wadena.
9: Mostly clear, but not as windy overnight. It will be a bit chilly with lows dropping down to 46 degrees. Monday, mostly sunny, a 20% chance of showers and thunderstorms in the afternoon, a high of 73, west-northwest winds 5 to 15 miles per hour. Monday night, partly cloudy, a 40% chance of showers and thunderstorms, and a low of 47, with a northwest wind at 5 to 10 miles per hour.

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1: Mostly clear, but not as windy overnight. It will be a bit chilly, with lows dropping down to 46 degrees. Monday, mostly sunny, a 20% chance of showers and thunderstorms in the afternoon, a high of 73, west-northwest winds 5 to 15 miles per hour. Monday night, partly cloudy, a 40% chance of showers and thunderstorms, and a low of 47, with a northwest wind at 5 to 10 miles per hour.

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1: From ABC News, I'm Dave Packer. The Trump administration announcing that the U.S. and Iran are closer to a deal than ever before. Even Iran's foreign minister acknowledging that. But the agreement appears to be more of a deal to start negotiating. However, retired vice admiral and former deputy commander of U.S. Central Command Robert Harwood points out this prelude to a deal appears to be in Iran's best interest.
2: I think the economic embargo, the oil commerce that has dried up, all of that is driving Iran to a point where they need to capitulate. It's inevitable in my mind.
1: One person killed when a large tent collapsed at a Virginia church's outdoor service Friday. Multiple people injured. It happened as heavy rain, lightning, and strong winds tore through the western part of the state. ABC meteorologist Lee Goldberg says that same storm that caused the tornado outbreak in the Midwest Thursday, and there are more storms on the way for Saturday.
3: Comes in two rounds in Kansas and Missouri. One in the morning, another round in the evening. That's a level 3 out of 5 risk for Kansas City.
1: We're learning about a special arrangement the Trump administration coordinated with the UFC, and it goes beyond Sunday's planned fight on the White House South Lawn on President Trump's 80th birthday.
4: The UFC insists they're footing the bill, which already tops $60 million. But this is a massive marketing opportunity. Corporate sponsorships prominently displayed around the cage. And taxpayer money will be spent on Super Bowl-level security handled by the Secret Service.
1: ABC Chief White House Correspondent Mary Bruce. Also on the president.

0: President's birthday, his name coming down off the Kennedy Center. The administration lost a last-minute appeal to keep the name up. The original court order stated that a name change requires an act of Congress.
1: For context here, Trump was planning on closing down the Kennedy Center for about 2 years, pouring about $250 million into improving the center overall. Trump has now basically said that if his name's not on it, that renovation's not happening.
0: That's ABC's Peter Haralambos. 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

boys, and they said, you know, all the others went and cashed out. We got the subdivision all mapped out. It'll sit right here on this land, and you could leave town a rich man. And he said, boys, whatever you're offering, it won't be enough.

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7: Mostly clear, but not as windy overnight. It will be a bit chilly, with lows dropping down to 46 degrees. Monday, mostly sunny, a 20% chance of showers and thunderstorms in the afternoon, a high of 73, west-northwest winds 5 to 15 miles per hour. Monday night, partly cloudy, a 40% chance of showers and thunderstorms, and a low of 47, with a northwest wind at 5 to 10 miles per hour.

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1: Mostly clear, but not as windy overnight. It will be a bit chilly, with lows dropping down to 46 degrees. Monday, mostly sunny, a 20% chance of showers and thunderstorms in the afternoon, a high of 73, west-northwest winds 5 to 15 miles per hour. Monday night, partly cloudy, a 40% chance of showers and thunderstorms, and a low of 47, with a northwest wind at 5 to 10 miles per hour.

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1: From ABC News, I'm Dave Packer. The Trump administration announcing that the U.S. and Iran are closer to a deal than ever before. Even Iran's foreign minister acknowledging that. But the agreement appears to be more of a deal to start negotiating. However, retired vice admiral and former deputy commander of U.S. Central Command Robert Harwood points out this prelude to a deal appears to be in Iran's best interest.
2: I think the economic embargo, the oil commerce that has dried up, all of that is driving Iran to a point where they need to capitulate. It's inevitable in my mind.
1: One person killed when a large tent collapsed at a Virginia church's outdoor service Friday. Multiple people injured. It happened as heavy rain, lightning, and strong winds tore through the western part of the state. ABC meteorologist Lee Goldberg says that same storm that caused the tornado outbreak in the Midwest Thursday, and there are more storms on the way for Saturday.
3: Comes in two rounds in Kansas and Missouri. One in the morning, another round in the evening. That's a level 3 out of 5 risk for Kansas City.
1: We're learning about a special arrangement the Trump administration coordinated with the UFC, and it goes beyond Sunday's planned fight on the White House South Lawn on President Trump's 80th birthday.
4: The UFC insists they're footing the bill, which already tops $60 million. But this is a massive marketing opportunity. Corporate sponsorships prominently displayed around the cage. And taxpayer money will be spent on Super Bowl-level security handled by the Secret Service.
1: ABC Chief White House Correspondent Mary Bruce. Also on the president's birthday, his name comes

0: coming down off the Kennedy Center. The administration lost a last-minute appeal to keep the name up. The original court order stated that a name change requires an act of Congress.
1: For context here, Trump was planning on closing down the Kennedy Center for about 2 years, pouring about $250 million into improving the center overall. Trump has now basically said that if his name's not on it, that renovation's not happening.
0: That's ABC's Peter Haralambos. 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

0: guess what? 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
3: Mostly clear, but not as windy overnight. It will be a bit chilly with lows dropping down to 46 degrees. Monday, mostly sunny, a 20% chance of showers and thunderstorms in the afternoon, a high of 73, west-northwest winds 5 to 15 miles per hour. Monday night, partly cloudy, a 40% chance of showers and thunderstorms, and a low of 47, with a northwest wind at 5 to 10 miles per hour.

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4: Mostly clear, but not as windy overnight. It will be a bit chilly, with lows dropping down to 46 degrees. Monday, mostly sunny, a 20% chance of showers and thunderstorms in the afternoon, a high of 73, west-northwest winds 5 to 15 miles per hour. Monday night, partly cloudy, a 40% chance of showers and thunderstorms, and a low of 47, with a northwest wind at 5 to 10 miles per hour.

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1: From ABC News, I'm Dave Packer. The Trump administration announcing that the U.S. and Iran are closer to a deal than ever before. Even Iran's foreign minister acknowledging that. But the agreement appears to be more of a deal to start negotiating. However, retired vice admiral and former deputy commander of U.S. Central Command Robert Harwood points out this prelude to a deal appears to be in Iran's best interest.
2: I think the economic embargo, the oil commerce that has dried up, all of that is driving Iran to a point where they need to capitulate. It's inevitable in my mind.
1: One person killed when a large tent collapsed at a Virginia church's outdoor service Friday. Multiple people injured. It happened as heavy rain, lightning, and strong winds tore through the western part of the state. ABC meteorologist Lee Goldberg says that same storm that caused the tornado outbreak in the Midwest Thursday, and there are more storms on the way for Saturday.
3: Comes in two rounds in Kansas and Missouri. One in the morning, another round in the evening. That's a level 3 out of 5 risk for Kansas City.
1: We're learning about a special arrangement the Trump administration coordinated with the UFC, and it goes beyond Sunday's planned fight on the White House South Lawn on President Trump's 80th birthday.
4: The UFC insists they're footing the bill, which already tops $60 million. But this is a massive marketing opportunity. Corporate sponsorships prominently displayed around the cage. And taxpayer money will be spent on Super Bowl-level security handled by the Secret Service.
1: ABC Chief White House Correspondent Mary Bruce. Also on the president's birthday, his name coming down off the Kennedy Center. The administration lost a last-minute appeal to keep the name up. The original court order stated that a name change requires an act of Congress.
5: For context here, Trump was planning on closing down the Kennedy Center for about 2 years, pouring about $250 million into improving the center overall. Trump has now basically said that if his name's not on it, that renovation's not happening.
1: That's ABC's Peter Haralambos. You're listening to ABC News.
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13: The Wadena County Fair is coming June 18th through the 21st in Wadena.
14: Mostly clear, but not as windy overnight. It will be a bit chilly, with lows dropping down to 46 degrees. Monday, mostly sunny, a 20% chance of showers and thunderstorms in the afternoon, a high of 73. West-northwest winds 5 to 15 miles per hour. Monday night, partly cloudy, a 40% chance of showers and thunderstorms, and a low of 47, with a northwest wind at 5 to 10 miles per hour.

0: Superstation K106 is packing up the gear and heading to the Wadena County Fair, June 18th to 20th, broadcasting live from 3 to 7 p.m. We'll be handing out giveaways, dropping daily deals, and pretending we're not eating way too much fair food. 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
1: Mostly clear, but not as windy overnight. It will be a bit chilly, with lows dropping down to 46 degrees. Monday, mostly sunny, a 20% chance of showers and thunderstorms in the afternoon, a high of 73, west-northwest winds 5 to 15 miles per hour. Monday night, partly cloudy, a 40% chance of showers and thunderstorms, and a low of 47, with a northwest wind at 5 to 10 miles per hour.

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2: From ABC News, I'm Dave Packer. The Trump administration announcing that the U.S. and Iran are closer to a deal than ever before. Even Iran's foreign minister acknowledging that. But the agreement appears to be more of a deal to start negotiating. However, retired Vice Admiral and former Deputy Commander of U.S. Central Command Robert Harwood points out this prelude to a deal appears to be in Iran's best interest.
3: I think the economic embargo, the oil commerce that has dried up, all of that is driving Iran to a point where they need to capitulate. It's inevitable in my mind.
2: One person killed when a large tent collapsed at a Virginia church's outdoor service Friday. Multiple people injured. It happened as heavy rain, lightning, and strong winds tore through the western part of the state. ABC meteorologist Lee Goldberg says that same storm that caused the tornado outbreak in the Midwest Thursday, and there are more storms on the way for Saturday.
4: Comes in two rounds in Kansas and Missouri. One in the morning, another round in the evening. That's a level 3 out of 5 risk for Kansas City.
2: We're learning about a special arrangement the Trump administration coordinated with the UFC, and it goes beyond Sunday's planned fight on the White House South Lawn on President Trump's 80th birthday.
5: The UFC insists they're footing the bill, which already tops $60 million. But this is a massive marketing opportunity. Corporate sponsorships prominently displayed around the cage. And taxpayer money will be spent on Super Bowl-level security handled by the Secret Service.
2: ABC Chief White House Correspondent Mary Bruce. Also on the president's birthday, his name coming down off the Kennedy Center. The administration lost a last-minute appeal to keep the name up. The original court order stated that a name change requires an act of Congress.
6: For context here, Trump was planning on closing down the Kennedy Center for about 2 years, pouring about $250 million into improving the center overall. Trump has now basically said that if his name's not on it, that renovation's not happening.
2: That's ABC's Peter Haralambos. You're listening to ABC News.
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12: Good morning. The forecast for Monday, mostly sunny, a 20% chance of showers and thunderstorms this afternoon, a high of 73, not as windy, west-northwest winds 5 to 15 miles per hour. Tonight, partly cloudy, a 40% chance of showers and thunderstorms, a low of 47. Tomorrow, mostly sunny, a slight chance of rain with a thunderstorm possible in the afternoon, a high Tuesday of 70 with northwest winds at 5 to 15.

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14: The Wadena County Fair is coming June 18th through the 21st in Wadena.
15: Good morning. The forecast for Monday, mostly sunny, a 20% chance of showers and thunderstorms this afternoon, a high of 73, not as windy, west-northwest winds 5 to 15 miles per hour. Tonight, partly cloudy, a 40% chance of showers and thunderstorms, a low of 47. Tomorrow, mostly sunny, a slight chance of rain with a thunderstorm possible in the afternoon, a high Tuesday of 70 with northwest winds at 5 to 15.

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1: Good morning. The forecast for Monday, mostly sunny, a 20% chance of showers and thunderstorms this afternoon, a high of 73, not as windy, west-northwest winds 5 to 15 miles per hour. Tonight, partly cloudy, a 40% chance of showers and thunderstorms, a low of 47. Tomorrow, mostly sunny, a slight chance of rain with a thunderstorm possible in the afternoon, a high Tuesday of 70 with northwest winds at 5 to 15.
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1: ABC News, I'm Sherry Preston. Hope for the deal announced by President Trump to reopen the Strait of Hormuz, sending oil prices down overnight. Brent crude now under $83 a barrel, the lowest it's been since March. ABC's Olivia Rubin.
2: The Strait of Hormuz, which was opened before the war, was a primary negotiating tool for the Iranians. A senior Trump administration official saying the deal would end the United States' blockade of the strait and lead to the dismantling of Iran's nuclear program and the U.S. getting Iran's highly enriched uranium.
1: This deal set to be signed Friday. Details on Iran's nuclear program supposed to be hammered out over the next 2 months. President Trump set to meet with world leaders at the G7 summit. He's on his way to Switzerland right now. Great Britain this morning announcing it will be the next country to ban anyone under the age of 16 from using social media. Confirmed cases of Ebola in Congo, now up to nearly 800, over 180 deaths there. This is ABC News.
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1: Superstation K106 weather update. We have a 30% chance of showers and thunderstorms late afternoon. Otherwise, partly sunny today, a high of 77. Tonight, a 70% chance of showers and thunderstorms. Otherwise, mostly cloudy, a low of 47. Tomorrow, sunny, a high of 72. Currently 52 degrees. It's 6:03 at the Big Show.
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Superstation K106, this is the big show. 6:06 and a cool 52 degrees. And, my phone says even cooler than that. My phone says just 48. So, listen, can you really tell the difference between 48 and 52? Probably not, but it's cool. It does feel cool. I can tell that. I can promise you indeed that it does. Hope you had a nice weekend. I got lots to tell you and catch you up on from the weekend. I look forward to telling you that. I hope to, hear how your weekend went as well. You got any highlights from the weekend? Text them to me, 218-63.

0: 1197. I'd love to hear from you. Country Music Minute this morning at 6:40. Before that at 6:30, and a community calendar, sports and weather update. I'm seeing Cody Johnson and Jordan Davis right around the bend next. Superstation K106.
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0: 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It's 6:30. This is the big show. 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Monaga Community and Senior Center hosts a breakfast every Monday morning in June from 7 to 9:30. 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It's open every Monday and Thursday morning from 10 until noon. Staples Food Shop is open this afternoon. It's open every Monday and Tuesday afternoon from 2 until 4. American Legion Post 171 Wadena raffle tickets are being sold right now for just $5 at Weber's Wadena Hardware and Tony's Marathon. The drawing will be June 20th, 3 p.m. at the Wadena VFW. 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Please call ahead. Twins take 2 of 3 from the Redbirds after beating St. Louis yesterday 5-4. 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Medelia versus Red Lake County, St. Cloud Cathedral versus Glencoe Silver Lake, Totino Grace versus Matamidi, and Champlin Park versus Rosemount. And the Lynx are in action tonight against the expansion Toronto Tempo at the Target Center, 7 o'clock tip. 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
0: Superstation K106 weather update. A 30% chance of showers and thunderstorms late afternoon. Otherwise, partly sunny today. A high of 77. Tonight, a 70% chance of showers and thunderstorms, mostly cloudy, a low of 47. Tomorrow, sunny, a high of 72. Currently 52 degrees, it's 6:32 with the Big Show.
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Let him in anyway. 641, this is the big show, and it's time for our K106 Country Music Minute. Zach Brown sang the national anthem with the United States Marine Band at UFC Freedom 250 in the White House South Lawn on

0: Yeah, that performance opened the first major sporting event held at the White House celebrating President Trump's 80th birthday and America's 250th anniversary. 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

0: Superstation K106. It's Jason Aldean, Big Green Tractor. It's 6:50. This is The Big Show. Good morning. I'm Corey Tackman. We're 10 minutes out from a news, sports, and weather update happening just after 7 o'clock. It's the 15th of June. Good Monday morning. Today we celebrate. Oh, what do we celebrate? How about National Kiss a Wookiee Day? 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
0: K106. 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Here's your choice. I need to say cheese or I need your best Wookiee. Go. I love it. Happy June Dairy Month. Who's this?
14: This is Tim from Bertha.
0: Tim from Bertha. Congratulations. Hey, I've got a $20 certificate for dairy products at Super One Foods for you. Thanks to the Wadena County Dairy Association. Happy June Dairy Month.
14: Thank you. Same to you.
0: Control.

0: nuclear program for later. It's due to be signed on Friday. Great Britain this morning announcing it will ban anyone under 16 from going on social media. Kentucky Senator Mitch McConnell is in the hospital. No word yet on why. Fox Corporation has just announced it struck a deal to buy Roku, maker of the streaming TV devices. This is ABC News.
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3: Good morning. Let's take a look at Superstation K106 news headlines early on this Monday, the 15th of June. A 46-year-old Frazee woman is dead following a single vehicle rollover crash near Virgis early yesterday morning. Just before 7:30 Sunday, the Otter Tail County Sheriff's Office received a report of a motor vehicle accident on County Highway 60 east of County Highway 36. Authorities determined the vehicle was being driven westbound on County Highway 60, went off the road to the north, hit an approach, and rolled multiple times, landing near a tree line. A single occupant of the vehicle was trapped inside. First responders extricated the victim from the vehicle, and she was transported to the hospital in Purim, where she was later pronounced dead. The victim's name has not been released. The incident is still under investigation by the Otter Tail County Sheriff's Office. Two teens suffered life-threatening injuries in a crash near Wadena on Saturday. Minnesota State Patrol said two vehicles collided at the intersection of State Highway 29 and 610th Avenue just after 5 o'clock Saturday afternoon. State Patrol said 18-year-old Tanner Schulke of Verndale and 17-year-old Jaden Woida of Brandon were injured after the car they were traveling in collided with a pickup in the intersection. They were taken to a hospital in Fargo with life-threatening injuries. The driver of the pickup, 66-year-old Chester Disselbrett of Wadena, and an 11-year-old passenger were not injured. The Otter Tail County Sheriff's Office, Wadena County Sheriff's Office, Deer Creek Fire and Rescue, and Astera Ambulance assisted the state patrol at the scene. And Detroit Lakes police have called off a search for an armed man in connection with an incident at Midwest Bank on Friday. Midwest Bank President Steve Daggett said that, contrary to some social media accounts, the bank was not robbed. In fact, the suspect never entered the bank, but he was involved in an incident in the back of the bank's parking lot, which is next to a forested area along the Pelican River. Detroit Lakes Deputy Police Chief Robert Strand said the incident involved a man who came out of the woods and approached a woman in the bank parking lot. He grabbed her cell phone and threw it into the back seat of her vehicle. The man was talking to the woman but was incoherent, and the man fled the scene when he saw someone come out of the bank. The woman was shaken up but was not physically harmed. After a thorough search involving numerous officers and even a helicopter, police cleared the scene at about 4 o'clock Friday afternoon. That's a look at some of our news headlines early on this Monday. I'm Keitel Gilsing for the Superstation K106.
4: It's time to take a look at our sports. The Minnesota Twins took two of three games from the St. Louis Cardinals with yesterday's 5-4 win at Target Field in Minneapolis. Minnesota visits Texas tonight for a 7:05 game. 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The AAA St. Paul Saints rattled off 17 hits during a 14-10 win over the Toledo Mudhens at Fifth Third Field. The Saints are off tonight and will host Omaha tomorrow in St. Paul to start the six-game series at CHS Field. The 2026 Minnesota High School State Baseball Championships will be decided today at Target Field. the Class A Championship, Medelia

0: versus Red Lake County, Class 2A St. Cloud Cathedral versus Glencoe Silver Lake, Class 3A Totino Grace versus Matamidi, and Class 4A Champlain Park versus Rosemount. The Minnesota Lynx look to bounce back from their Saturday night loss at Las Vegas with a home game tonight against the expansion Toronto Tempo at the Target Center. Tip-off at 7 in downtown Minneapolis. Nolan Teasley is rounding up the Minnesota Vikings front office. The Purple's new general manager hired a pair of assistant GMs on Friday. Andrew Healy and Trent Kirchner were both hired by the team. Kirchner, by the way, a Minnesota native, Fulda, I believe. And the Vikings returned to TCO Performance Center today for the final week of voluntary organized team activities. This week's workouts run through Thursday. The University of Minnesota football team begins its second week of off-season workouts this week on campus. And the Carolina Hurricanes are Stanley Cup champions. Carolina defeated the Vegas Golden Knights 3-0 in Game 6 to win the series 4-2. That is a look at our sports.
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0: Superstation K106 weather update. We do have a 30% chance of showers and thunderstorms late afternoon. Otherwise, partly sunny today, a high of 77. Tonight's a 70% chance of showers and thunderstorms. Mostly cloudy, low of 47. Tomorrow, sunny, a high of 72. Currently, 55 degrees. 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
7: I saw a UFC fight on TV. It was on TV. I was watching it. You guys know TV. I think a UFC fight would look more organic if the referee was a drunk woman who kept yelling, "You guys!"

0: Superstation K106. It's Carrie Underwood at Church Bell 719 at the Big Show. We take this opportunity this morning to find out what's happening with West Central. Troy Jepson with us again today. Hey, Troy, how was your weekend?
1: Real fun. Just wondering how the Junior League went. Did everyone have a good time?
0: You know what? The Tackman family really did. We found a way to play some games. We found a way to take in the parade. We found a way to eat some food. All of the fun that kind of comes with the June Jubilee celebration. It was a good time, albeit a bit chilly, but not like last year. It was like 40 degrees last year, so it was pretty nice.
1: Yeah. It's a week or so ago we had 80s and even touched 90, and now it's 60.
0: It feels like it's gone back and forth since February, hasn't it?
1: Yes. It teases us for a day or two, and then gets chilly again. But yeah.
0: Hey, a brand new week with West Central. What's going on this week that we need to know?
1: Well, at first of the year, we started with cell phones, and we offer some really awesome packages for cell phones. And if you have our internet service, you qualify for our cell phone packages. They start out at $15 a month, unlimited text and talk. So it's a pretty good deal. It's something that maybe you want to take a little closer look at. That's something out there. Our website's something you should look at as well. It's always changing, always putting new information on it. www.net check out our website.
0: Check out the website. Any other way? How can we reach out otherwise if we've got questions about something, Troy?
1: Yeah, you can give us a call at 218-837-5151. So.
0: Right on. Hey, Troy, enjoy your week. Nice catching up with you again. We'll talk to you soon, all right?
1: Yeah, it's a little tough getting back into the swing of things. I had a few days off last week, so bear with me.
0: Hey, go call Troy right now. Put him to work. He needs a kick in the pants. Troy, we'll talk to you soon. Have a good one, okay?
1: Sounds good. Bye.
0: Troy Jepson with West Central. It's 722. 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

0: 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Good morning. I'm Corey Tacklin. 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Monaga Community and Senior Center has a morning breakfast every Monday in June. $6 per person per plate. 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Wadena Food Shelf is open this morning. It's open every Monday and Thursday morning from 10 until noon. Staples Food Shelf is open this afternoon. 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
0: Superstation K106 weather update, a 30% chance of showers and thunderstorms late afternoon, otherwise partly sunny today, a high of 77. Tonight, a 70% chance of showers and thunderstorms, mostly cloudy, low 47. Tomorrow, sunny, a high of 72. Currently, 57 degrees. It's 7:33 at the Big Show.
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0: Superstation K106, Lauren Elena, Chase Matthew, All My Exes, Morgan Wallen. Before that, I Ain't Coming Back. It's 7:39. This is the Big Show. Did you have yourself a nice weekend? We were busy. We were busy at our house. Watched the Knicks win a championship. We watched the Canes win a championship. Lots of June Jubilee this weekend. It was pretty fun. In particular, some of the stuff that we really took in at our place. The Corvette show. Shout out to GP who let all my boys sit in his Corvette. That was very nice of you. And also me, although he wouldn't let me take it for a test drive, which I thought was interesting. The car show was great. The bounce houses were awesome. And the kids' games were great. The food was great. The parade. Oh, what a time we had at the parade. Huge parade. Here's what I learned. I think I'm the only one who's not running for Wadena County Sheriff. Holy smokes, we got a race there, don't we? And then, hey, it's the Wadena County Fair this week. Look forward to being there. We're going to be there Thursday, Friday, Saturday, afternoons and evening. Thursday 3 to 7, Friday 3 to 7, Saturday 3 to 7. We got lots planned, lots more to tell you about as this week rolls along. How was your weekend? Any highlights? 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

0: Superstation K106. George Burge, it won't be long. 7:51 at the Big Show. Good morning. New sports and weather happening just after 8 o'clock. It's the 15th of June. It's summer, baby. Obviously, by now, school is out. Your kids are bored. Summer camp is too expensive. But there's an alternative. Send your kids to the summer camp that's right in your backyard. Literally.
1: Are your kids home for the summer and driving you nuts?
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6: 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Market report for Wednesday, June 10th. Market very strong yet. Black steers weighing 416 at 517.50. 621-pound black steers, 464. 741-pound black steers at 384. Char steers weighing 824 at 349.50. Set of black steers weighed for under 900 pounds at 343.50. Set of black steers over 900 pounds weighed 915 at 332. Set of red steers weighed 1157 at 290. Red-white face heifers weighed 360, bring 505. 451-pound black heifers at 475. 505-pound black heifers at 426. 554s at 419. 623s at 376. 847-pound black heifers at 345. Set of over 900 pounders bring 302.50. 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
2: ABC News, I'm Sherry. Preston's stock market set to charge out of the gates as oil prices drop after the announcement of a peace deal between the U.S. and Iran. The first effect opening up the Strait of Hormuz for the first time in months. Here's ABC's Martha Raddatz.
3: In addition to reopening of the strait, this initial agreement, according to a senior administration official, leads to the dismantling of the Iranian nuclear program, leads to the United States destroying and removing enriched uranium from Iran, calls for inspections to ensure a long-term commitment and that it's long-term enforceable. And Iran gets rewarded economically only if they meet the obligations under the deal.
2: Specific details about Iran's nuclear program still to be worked out. President Trump headed to the G7 summit this morning in the French Alps. And investigators are looking through the wreckage of a plane crash after 12 people died skydiving in Missouri. This is ABC News.
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6: Good morning. Let's take another look at Superstation K106 News. A 46-year-old Frazee woman is dead following a single-vehicle rollover crash near Virgis early yesterday morning. Just before 7:30 Sunday, the Otter Tail County Sheriff's Office received a report of a motor vehicle accident on County Highway 60 east of County Highway 36. Authorities determined the vehicle was being driven westbound on County Highway 60, went off the roadway, hit an approach, rolled multiple times, and

0: Polkey of Verndale and 17-year-old Jaden Woida of Brandon were injured after the car they were traveling in collided with a pickup in the intersection. They were taken to the hospital in Fargo, or to a hospital in Fargo, with life-threatening injuries. The driver of the pickup, 66-year-old Chester Disselbret of Wadena, and an 11-year-old passenger were not injured. Sunday marked 1 year since the shootings that forever changed Minnesota politics. Former House Speaker Emerita Melissa Hortman and her husband Mark and their dog Gilbert were killed in a politically motivated attack at their Brooklyn Park home on June 14, 2025. Tributes from both Democrats and Republicans remembered Hortman for her leadership, compassion, and commitment to public service. Lawmakers also continued to rally around State Senator John Hoffman and his wife Yvette, who survived being shot by the same gunman and continued to recover from the attack. And Minnesota is preparing to welcome thousands of athletes for the 2026 Special Olympics USA Games, and the home team will be hard to miss. Nearly 3,000 athletes from 52 state programs will compete starting Saturday and running through June 26th, including the largest delegation, Minnesota's nearly 300 athletes. Organizers say many of the competitors have spent years training for this moment, often practicing morning and night. The games will be held at venues across the Twin Cities, including the University of Minnesota and the National Sports Center in Blaine. Opening ceremonies will be held Saturday at Huntington Bank Stadium and features performance by Demi Lovato and John Batiste. That's a look at our headlines. I'm Kyle Gilsine for Superstation K106.
1: It's time to take a look at our sports. The Minnesota Twins took two of three games from the St. Louis Cardinals with yesterday's 5-4 win at Target Field in Minneapolis. Minnesota visits Texas tonight for a 7:05 game. It's a 6:30 pregame. 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The AAA St. Paul Saints rattled off 17 hits during a 14-10 win over the Toledo Mudhens at Fifth Third Field. The Saints are off tonight and will host Omaha tomorrow in St. Paul to start the six-game series at CHS Field. The 2026 Minnesota High School State Baseball Championships will be decided today at Target Field. The Class A Championship, Medelia versus Red Lake County. Class 2A, St. Cloud Cathedral versus Glencoe Silver Lake. Class 3A, Totino Grace versus Matamidi. And Class 4A, Champlain Park versus Rosemount. The Minnesota Lynx look to bounce back from their Saturday night loss at Las Vegas with a home game tonight against the expansion Toronto Tempo at the Target Center. Tip off at 7 in downtown Minneapolis. Nolan Teasley is rounding up the Minnesota Vikings front office. The Purple's new general manager hired a pair of assistant GMs on Friday. Andrew Healy and Trent Kirchner were both hired by the team. Kirchner, by the way, a Minnesota native, Fulda, I believe. And the Vikings return to TCO Performance Center today for the final week of voluntary organized team activities. This week's workouts run through Thursday. The University of Minnesota football team begins its second week of off-season workouts this week on campus. And the Carolina Hurricanes are Stanley Cup champions. Carolina defeated the Vegas Golden Knights 3-0 in Game 6 to win the series 4-2. That is a look at our sports.
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1: Superstation K106 weather update. We've got a 30% chance of showers and thunderstorms late afternoon. Otherwise, partly sunny today, a high of 77. Tonight, a 70% chance of showers and thunderstorms. Otherwise, mostly cloudy, low 47. Tomorrow, sunny, a high of 72. Currently 61 degrees. It's 8:08 at the Big Show.
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1: 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Riley Green, Change My Mind. 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

0: Superstation K106. Riley Green, Change My Mind, 12 minutes after 8. Good morning. I'm Corey Tackman. This is The Big Show. Do you want to hear the most ridiculous sentence that I have ever seen? The most ridiculous first sentence to a headline or to a story I've ever seen. A 7-year-old who climbed El Capitan is facing backlash after reports revealed the effort relied on fixed ropes and heavy parental involvement. Can you imagine being an adult and being like, that 7-year-old didn't free solo El Capitan? What a loser. Way to ruin it, kid. He's 7 years old. Of course there was heavy parental involvement. There's heavy parental involvement just getting him dressed in the morning. Crying out loud, when I was 7, he couldn't even get me up the jungle gym. We're not giving a 7-year-old a hard time for climbing El Capitan. For climbing El Cap. Get over yourself. There's not a lot of things that people do like in real time and real looks like you're a loser. This is a 7-year-old who climbed El Capitan. What have you done? I kind of left the stairs to work this morning. That's a lot of stairs. That counts for something. Me and the 7-year-old are basically the same.
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0: Superstation K106. Luke Combs, even though I'm leaving. 8:20 at the Big Show Monday morning. Let's check things out with Jennifer Gilson's Farmers Insurance Agency. What's going on, Jen? Did you have a nice weekend?
1: Good morning. I did. I had a great weekend. It was kind of relaxing because it was a little chilly out.
0: Yep.
1: So, you know, we got to kind of stay around the house, and just we went to the park yesterday, and yeah, it was nice. We got stuff done around the house, which is always hard to do in the summer.
0: It's that feel a little accomplished after the weekend.
1: Yes. How about you? Do you have a good one?
0: Yeah, we had June Jubilee in town, so we did a lot of those festivities and the parade on Saturday night, things like that. That was that's always
1: that's
0: fun.
1: Right.
0: We've got candy coming out of our ears again, which is good. It was good timing. We were starting to, you know, run low around the house.
1: Yeah, well, there you go. Those parades ought to do it.
0: What do you got going on today?
1: I have quite a few appointments lined up this week. Today, I'm issuing a home and auto policy for a new customer. New purchase on a home. They're going to be closing here by the end of the week. So I'm getting that all issued. Tomorrow I am in Perham, and I've got, I believe, 4 appointments over there. So tomorrow I'll be pretty busy. And then the rest of the week I'll just be bopping to whatever office I need to be at. The nice thing is, in the summer, it's pretty easy for me to get to wherever I need to be. Don't have to worry about any snowstorms or anything crazy like that.
0: Yeah.
1: So, thankfully. But yeah, so another busy week, another nice week in June. And if you want me to be out of the office, I'll come see ya.
0: All right. Well, let's plan that visit then, huh, Jen? How can we find out more?
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0: All righty. Enjoy your day. We'll talk to you soon.
1: Have a good one, Corey. Thanks.
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0: Superstation K106, Jordan Davis, Almost Maybes, Russell Dickerson. Before that, it's 8:31. This is The Big Show. 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Monaga Community and Senior Center hosts a Monday morning breakfast each Monday in June. It's $6 per person per plate. It runs from 7 to 9:30 every Monday morning. So it's happening right now. Hurry, you only got less than an hour left. Serving up today, by the way, French toast and sausage, along with orange juice, milk, coffee, and water. 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It's open every Monday and Thursday morning from 10 until noon. 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It's open every Monday and Tuesday afternoon from 2 until 4. 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
0: Superstation K106 weather update, a 30% chance of showers and thunderstorms late afternoon, otherwise sunny today, a high of 77. Tonight, a 70% chance of showers and thunderstorms, otherwise mostly cloudy, a low of 47. Tomorrow, sunny, a high of 72. Currently 63 degrees, it's 8:34 at The Big Show.
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0: put an end to our winter sports schedule. The New York Knicks defeated the San Antonio Spurs 94-90 in Game 5 on Saturday to win their first NBA title in 51 years.
1: Here comes Fox, 5 seconds remaining. Fox to Wemby. Wemby tries a three, puts it up, off the mark. Ananobi the rebound. It's over! It's over! Knick fans, this is not a dream. Your long, long wait has ended. Go ahead and cry. After 53 years, the Knicks are finally NBA champions once again.
0: Jalen Brunson scored 45 points. He had 13 consecutive fourth quarter points here in finals MVP honors. The Knicks overcame a 16-point deficit for their second straight comeback victory in the series. After basketball, well, it was hockey's turn to wrap up, and the Carolina Hurricanes defeated the Vegas Golden Knights 3-0 in Game 6 Sunday night, capturing their second NHL championship.
2: What a deserving Stanley Cup champion the Carolina Hurricanes are. One of the best teams in the regular season, and a brilliant playoff performance. And they're going to clinch it appropriately with a total team effort and a shutout. The Carolina Hurricanes have won the Stanley Cup for the second time.
0: Taylor Hall and Jackson Blake scored 7 postseason goals each. Undrafted rookie Brandon Bussey made 22 saves. Jordan Staal won the Conn Smythe Trophy as playoff MVP. And winter sports came to a close over the weekend. Hey, state championship baseball Target Field today. That's pretty fun. So spring sports high school coverage continues for one more day at Target Field. Good luck to all the teams involved there, including my eighth grade baseball coach, who is the head baseball coach at Glencoe Silver Lake, playing in the 2A tournament. Holy smokes, it's 8:43, Superstation K106.
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0: 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Soccer legend David Beckham received the 2,849th star on the Hollywood Walk of Fame on Friday in the sports entertainment category.
1: Kids, I'm going to get emotional now. Kids, I hope you bring my grandchildren here one day and tell them about a boy who dreamed big. To make you all proud is my greatest achievement. I'm so grateful for you all. I love you. And thank you so much for this honor, LA. It means the world to me. Thank you very much.
0: Yeah, the ceremony also featured Tom Cruise and obviously his wife, Victoria Beckham, as guest speakers. Congratulations, David. That Hollywood star cannot be bent. That was my attempt at a bend it like Beckham joke. Thank you very much. I'll be taking tips later today. For everything in the world of entertainment news, make sure you check out the entertainment news section of WadenaRadio.com. 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
4: ABC News, I'm Sherry Preston. After the announcement of the tentative peace deal between the U.S. and Iran, Vice President J.D. Vance tells ABC News the agreement gives two choices.
5: If they continue to try to rebuild their nuclear program, this deal ensures they will never have the resources in order to do that. On the other hand, if the Iranians are willing to give a long-term commitment, along with proper verification to giving up that nuclear weapon, we're willing to welcome them into the world economy, to lift some sanctions, and to turn over a new leaf in that relationship.
4: The deal calls for the reopening of the Strait of Hormuz, but sets up a 60-day ceasefire to allow for negotiations about Iran's nuclear program. It's set to be signed Friday. President Trump arrives soon for the G7 summit in the French Alps, a religious site in Ukraine, sacred to Orthodox Christians, struck during Russian attacks overnight. The attacks also leaving at least 11 people dead. This is ABC News.
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8: 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Community.

Good morning. The news this hour is brought to us by Community First Bank in Monaga and Sabika. Detroit Lakes police have called off a search for an armed man in connection with an incident at Midwest Bank on Friday. Midwest Bank President Steve Daggett said that contrary to some social media accounts, that the bank was not robbed, and in fact the suspect never entered the bank, but was involved in an incident in the back of the bank's parking lot, which is next to a forested area along the Pelican River. Detroit Lakes Deputy Police Chief Robert Strand said the incident involved a man who came out of the woods and approached a woman in the bank parking lot, grabbing her cell phone and throwing it into the back seat of her vehicle. The man was talking to the woman but was incoherent. The man fled the scene when he saw someone come out of the bank. The woman was shaken up but was not physically harmed. After a thorough search involving numerous officers and a helicopter, police cleared the scene at about 4 o'clock Friday afternoon. The Immigrant Defense

0: approved $500 million to help hospitals across Minnesota during the most recent legislative session, but some legislators say the funding is only a temporary fix. Republican Representative Natalie Zelnikar of northeastern Minnesota said hospitals are critical not only for the communities they serve, but also for the places where Minnesotans live, work, and recreate. She says lawmakers need to keep addressing the issue, warning that the loss of even one hospital can have ripple effects across the state. And Grandma's Marathon is turning 50 years old this weekend, and one of the most anticipated events will be a drone show at Bayfront Festival Park. Organizers say 300 drones will take to the night sky after the race is over Saturday night, with images central to the race and the community that supports it. The marathon also features a weekend-long music festival and plenty of activities. Race day is Saturday. That's a look at our headlines. I'm Kyle Gilsen for Superstation K106. The news this hour brought to us by Community First Bank in Monaga and Sabika.
1: It's time to take a look at our sports. The Minnesota Twins took two of three games from the St. Louis Cardinals with yesterday's 5-4 win at Target Field in Minneapolis. Minnesota visits Texas tonight for a 7:05 game. It's a 6:30 pregame. 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The AAA St. Paul Saints rattled off 17 hits during a 14-10 win over the Toledo Mudhens at 5th Third Field. The Saints are off tonight and will host Omaha tomorrow in St. Paul to start the six-game series at CHS Field. The 2026 Minnesota High School State Baseball Championships will be decided today at Target Field. The Class A Championship, Medelia versus Red Lake County. Class 2A, St. Cloud Cathedral versus Glencoe Silver Lake. Class 3A, Totino Grace versus Matamidi. And Class 4A, Champlain Park versus Rosemount. The Minnesota Lynx look to bounce back from their Saturday night loss at Las Vegas with a home game tonight against the expansion Toronto Tempo at the Target Center. Tip off at 7 in downtown Minneapolis. Nolan Teasley is rounding up the Minnesota Vikings front office. The Purple's new general manager hired a pair of assistant GMs on Friday. Andrew Healy and Trent Kirchner were both hired by the team. Kirchner, by the way, a Minnesota native, Fulda, I believe. And the Vikings return to TCO Performance Center today for the final week of voluntary organized team activities. This week's workouts run through Thursday. The University of Minnesota football team begins its second week of off-season workouts this week on campus. And the Carolina Hurricanes are Stanley Cup champions. Carolina defeated the Vegas Golden Knights 3-0 in Game 6 to win the series 4-2. That is a look at our sports.
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1: Superstation K106 weather update. We have a 30% chance of showers and thunderstorms late afternoon. Otherwise, partly sunny today, a high of 77. Tonight, a 70% chance of showers and thunderstorms, otherwise mostly cloudy, low 47. Tomorrow, sunny, a high of 72, currently 64 degrees. It's 9:08 at the Big Show.
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0: Superstation K106, 11 minutes after 9 and 64 degrees at the Big Show. We are closing in ever so quickly on our Classic Country Triple Play. 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
1: 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Our neighbors just posted a video on social media saying they hate us.
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You know, if you think about it, if you really think about it, the path to inner peace begins with three little words. 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

0: We have a 40% chance of showers and thunderstorms late afternoon. Otherwise, partly sunny today, a high of 77. Tonight, a 70% chance of showers and thunderstorms. Otherwise, mostly cloudy, a low of 47. Tomorrow, sunny, a high of 72. Tomorrow night, a 60% chance of showers, mostly cloudy, a low of 50. Wednesday, a 90% chance of showers with thunderstorms also possible, a high of 66. Wednesday night, a 30% chance of continued showers and thunderstorms. Otherwise, mostly cloudy, a low of 48.
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0: Really looking forward to the Wadena County Fair this week. We'll be there broadcasting live Thursday 3 to 7, Friday 3 to 7, Saturday 3 to 7. We've got our ticket tree on Thursday. We've got our bike giveaway on Saturday. We've got some fun planned in between all of those things as well. We look forward to seeing you there. In the meantime, I'll see you tomorrow. Superstation K106.
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1: ABC News, I'm Sherry Preston. Vice President J.D. Vance calls it a big win for anyone who cares about stability in the Middle East. The U.S. and Iran reaching a deal to extend the ceasefire for another 60 days and to reopen the Strait of Hormuz. Iran saying it will dismantle its nuclear program and stop funding of terrorist organizations in exchange for the lifting of international sanctions.
2: We're willing to give significant sanctions relief if the Iranians make the kind of long-term commitments that are necessary to be a normal country, to give up their nuclear weapons program, to stop funding terrorist activities all over the Middle East.
1: That's Vance on ABC News. The G7 summit getting underway this week in the French Alps. The Iran war, one of the topics. President Trump saying the Europeans didn't do enough to help in the conflict. Fox Corporation's buying the streaming platform Roku in a cash and stock deal valued at approximately $22 billion. The deal gives Fox access to the Roku channel. This is ABC News. The New York Knicks waited 53 years for another NBA championship, and they got one. They'll get a ticker tape parade in Lower Manhattan on Thursday. Last night on the ice, a drought that wasn't quite so long ended for the Carolina Hurricanes. Here's ABC's Chuck Sievertson.
3: Their first NHL Stanley Cup championship in 20 years, beating the Vegas Golden Knights 3-0.
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5: It's amazing. It's just something I've been going after ever since we got the first one. I mean, you would want to win it again and again and again, and what a feeling, what a battle.
3: The game at T-Mobile Arena in Vegas. Chuck Sievertson, ABC News.
1: Bidding wars for homes may be fading away. A new report from Realtor.com says the long-running seller's market may be losing steam. Homes are sitting on the market longer than they have the last few years. Sherry Preston, ABC News.
6: From ABC News and Good Morning America, I'm Lori Bergamotto. Today's Brightly Moment is brought to you by Macy's. This Father's Day, we look back at one inspiring father and son duo.
7: Brought the idea to my dad to ride across the U.S.
8: 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It's like a bucket list thing.
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9: Now I'm biking across the United States on this rough road on this beautiful day.
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0: 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We have the Purple Wave Auction Hot Barn Report Top Cattle Buyer Buckle Sale. That's going down Wednesday at the baby calf capital of the world, Platte Livestock Market. Then we head west to the Black Hills of South Dakota for the RCAF USA Convention at the Monument in Rapid City, as well as the Livestock Marketing Association Convention in Deadwood. And let me tell you, Deadwood today is just as wild as the Deadwood of 1876, especially in June and July. If you haven't been, you need to. Then, on to St. Ange Livestock to the Top Cattle Buyer Buckle Sale on Friday, stacked on top of the World Livestock Auctioneer Championships. 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
0: If you can't make the trip to the hills, the massive Sand Hills Ranch Expo is also this Wednesday and Thursday, Rock County Fairgrounds in Bassett, Nebraska. 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August fat slip 150, closing at 241.17. Augie feeders off 222 to 357.42. September Kievs lost 197 to 354.55. The aforementioned St. Ange Livestock saw a draft of 620-pound feeders boom to 445. 45 head of Wyoming three-year-old bred heifers sold to the highest bidder for 39.75. See this week's listings at Hot Barn Report on Facebook. Monty James for America's Hot Barn Report. 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
7: 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In today's spotlight, ensuring your farm meets conservation compliance. 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Farmers with HEL-determined soils are reminded of tillage, crop residue, and rotation requirements as specified per their conservation plan. Producers are to notify USDA Farm Service Agency prior to breaking sod, clearing land, including tree removal, and any drainage projects, including tiling and ditching, in order to ensure compliance. Failure to update certification of compliance with Form AD-1026, triggering applicable HEL and or wetland determinations for any of these situations, could result in the loss of FSA farm program payments, FSA farm loans, NRCS program payments, and premium subsidy to federal crop insurance administered by RMA. 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

It's Dylan Scott on the Superstation, K106. It's Zeke hanging out today. Happy Monday, y'all. Hope the Lord's treating you well. Got some Kenny Chesney on the way here. Toby, Keith, Morgan Wallen. Here's Dustin Lynch on the Superstation, K106.

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It's the Superstation, K106 at Zeke hanging out today. Well, the unthinkable happened over the weekend. Just a worst-case doomsday scenario for Minnesota sports fans. Just what, 4 or 5 months after we saw former Viking Sam Darnold hoist the Lombardi Trophy for the Seattle Seahawks. Our guy, Carl Anthony Towns, now an NBA champion. Knicks in five. They beat San Antonio in Game 5 on Saturday night. Carl Anthony Towns helps lead the Knicks to their first NBA title since 1973. And we knew this conversation was coming. We're going to talk sports here for just a minute. Is the debate for a long time was who won that Carl Anthony Towns trade. We got Julius Randle, Dante DiVincenzo. They got Carl Anthony Towns. Who won that trade? Well, right now, it looked to be the way of the Wolves for a long time. But the bottom line is Cat delivered a title. And until Randle and DiVincenzo do that, it's going to be hard to argue that the Wolves won that trade. New York won the trade. They won the championship. Conversation over. Which now shifts us to a different debate. And I want your take on things. Shoot me a text, 218-631-1197. Which title hurts worse for Minnesota sports fans? Darnold winning the Super Bowl or Carl Anthony Towns winning the NBA championship? 218-631-1197. And it's a toss-up for me because there's the whole what-if conversation with Sam Darnold. What if we didn't let him walk? Would he have led the Vikings to the promised land? And then you can look at Carl Anthony Towns, and the Wolves kind of had no choice to trade him the second apron and all this stuff and salary cap and blah, blah, blah, blah. But end of the line is Cat has a title, and he's not the first Wolf to do this. You can go to Kevin Garnett, traded, wins a title. Kevin Love, traded, wins a title. Andrew Wiggins, traded, wins a title. And now you've got Carl Anthony Towns, traded, and wins a title. Getting some texts in here. Let's see. The Cat one hurts more. I watched that man lose a lot for us, and now he wins one. Good for him. Proud of him. Happy for the shout-out he gave both Anthony Edwards and his mom in his post-game comments. Yeah, losing his mom to COVID, losing his dad in the last year. I think that guy has he's been through a lot. I'm happy for Carl Anthony Towns. I'm not trying to take anything away from Sam or Cat, but you feel for Cat. This text says Darnold because every Vikings fan starts thinking what if. Yeah, we mentioned that. This one says Cat doesn't hurt. I'm happy for him, but Darnold winning the Super Bowl made me physically ill. I think a lot of us feel that way. Cat, we invested 9 years. Darnold barely had time to rent an apartment. Yeah, but Super Bowl champion Sam Darnold. Join the conversation. Shoot me a text. Which one hurts you more as a sports fan? Darnold's Super Bowl or Cat's NBA title? 218-631-1197.

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17: We have a 40% chance of showers and thunderstorms late afternoon, otherwise partly sunny today, a high of 77. Tonight, a 70% chance of showers and thunderstorms, otherwise mostly cloudy, a low of 47. Tomorrow, sunny, a high of 72. Tomorrow night, a 60% chance of showers, mostly cloudy, a low of 50. Wednesday, a 90% chance of showers with thunderstorms also possible, a high of 66. Wednesday night, a 30% chance of continued showers and thunderstorms, otherwise mostly cloudy, a low of 48.

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Second hand from a dealer in Atlanta, I rode up with Daddy when he went there to get her.

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10: We have a 40% chance of showers and thunderstorms late afternoon. Otherwise, partly sunny today, a high of 77. Tonight, a 70% chance of showers and thunderstorms. Otherwise, mostly cloudy, a low of 47. Tomorrow, sunny, a high of 72. Tomorrow night, a 60% chance of showers, mostly cloudy, a low of 50. Wednesday, a 90% chance of showers with thunderstorms also possible, a high of 66. Wednesday night, a 30% chance of continued showers and thunderstorms. Otherwise, mostly cloudy, a low of 48.
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2: ABC News, I'm Sherry Preston. After the announcement of a tentative peace deal between the U.S. and Iran, the Strait of Hormuz is expected to reopen this week. ABC's Karen Travers has more from Geneva, where the G7 summit will be held in the French Alps.
3: The deal was signed digitally. That's what Vice President Vance told GMA. The deal was actually signed yesterday by the U.S. and Iran. But there is an expectation that there will be a formal signing ceremony here in Geneva at the end of the week, and that Vice President Vance would likely take part in that.
2: For the first time since April, gas prices have fallen below $4 a gallon. Gas Buddy says the average price is now $3.99 a gallon. Investigators in Missouri are still trying to figure out what caused the crash that led to the deaths of a pilot and 11 skydivers. Their plane went down about an hour outside of Kansas City soon after takeoff. Fox is buying Roku, the $22 billion deal, giving Fox access to more than 100 million global streaming households. This is ABC News. Much discussion about the war in Iran, but overnight in Ukraine, a reminder that war is still raging. ABC's Tom Sufi-Burridge has more from the Foreign Desk.
4: Video from Ukraine's emergency services shows the golden-domed roof of the 11th-century Uspensky Cathedral on fire. On a visit to the site to survey the damage, Ukraine's President Zelensky said the building, which sits within a sacred monastery, was struck by a Russian drone. That monastery, known as the Lavra, is not just one of the holiest sites in Ukraine, but all Orthodox Christian countries, including Russia. Hours after the attack, Moscow claimed, without evidence, that the building had been hit by an American-made Patriot air defense missile. Tom Sufi-Burridge, ABC News. At the Foreign Desk.
2: Britain joining Australia, Brazil, and Indonesia, as well as several other countries, in banning social media for kids under the age of 16. Greece, France, and Denmark are considering similar bans. Sherry Preston, ABC News.
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It's the Superstation K106 at Zeke hanging out today. How about those Minnesota Twins over the weekend? A couple come from behind wins. They take two out of three games from the St. Louis Cardinals. Their first series victory since the first series of June. They took two of three from the White Sox back then, and now two of three from the St. Louis Cardinals. An exciting one yesterday. Ryan Kreidler off the bench, breaking a 4-4 tie with a big RBI double in the eighth. Twins win yesterday. Final score 5-4. That's all fine and dandy, but what we care about is how many Twins fans tickled the turnstile at Target Field. It's time for your Twins attendance tracker. And how about this? Lots of St. Louis Cardinals fans making the drive up from Missouri to watch their favorite baseball team at Target Field. All three games eclipsing the 23,000 mark. Good for the poll, lads. That'll show them. Twins back on the road for the next six games, a series that begins tonight in Texas against the Rangers. Then they head even further west, taking on the Arizona Diamondbacks. 7:05 first pitch tonight, Twins at Rangers. You can catch that game on our sister station, 920 AM and 101.7 FM, KWAD.

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12: We have a 40% chance of showers and thunderstorms late afternoon. Otherwise, partly sunny today, a high of 77. Tonight, a 70% chance of showers and thunderstorms. Otherwise, mostly cloudy, a low of 47. Tomorrow, sunny, a high of 72. Tomorrow night, a 60% chance of showers, mostly cloudy, a low of 50. Wednesday, a 90% chance of showers with thunderstorms also possible, a high of 66. Wednesday night, a 30% chance of continued showers and thunderstorms. Otherwise, mostly cloudy, a low of 48.

It's the Superstation, K106, at Zeke hanging out today. Now, there's a story making the rounds online about college professors who say some of their students are arriving on campus without the reading and comprehension skills that they used to expect by incoming college students. Now, they're not talking about struggling through War and Peace. One professor says his students are having trouble reading and understanding basic sentences in the textbook material that he assigns. Because of that, check this out. This is ridiculous. Some instructors are reading material out loud in class for their students and assigning less reading overall. Now, before everyone starts yelling, "Oh, kids these days," I want to ask you a question. When's the last time you sat down and read a book cover to cover? Now, I'm not talking about listening to Keira Knightley as Dolores Umbridge in Harry Potter. I'm not talking about listening to Dungeon Crawler Dave, which seems to be the next big thing in audiobook stuff. I'm talking about sitting down, reading a book from the first page to the last page. I can tell you the last one I did, and it's been a while. I purchased and read Tom Hanks's novel, The Making of Another Major Motion Picture Masterpiece. Was released in the spring of 2024. I read it that summer, and that's the last book I've read cover to cover. I'm due for a good read. Not just a good listen. Yes, I do have a lot of books on Audible, but that, I don't think this is just a Gen Z issue. I think it's how all of us consume information now. Most of what we read is a text message, a social media caption, an email, a headline, in my case, a restaurant menu. We're constantly just skimming, scrolling, swiping, jumping to the next thing. Ba-da-ba-da-ba-da-ba-da-ba. The scary part here for me is reading isn't just about books. Reading teaches patience. It teaches focus. It teaches you how to follow a complicated idea going here from point A down to point B. It's to the point now, I love cooking, but if I find a recipe that has more than like 6 steps, I start wondering if I actually need to make it. The college professors, back to those guys, say they're having to read passages out loud, break things down line by line, and assign less reading than they're used to. And maybe that's the wake-up call here, is not that everyone needs to read a 1,000-page textbook, but maybe we all need to spend a little more time reading something longer than a TikTok caption. Because the ability to sit down, to focus, and to follow an idea for, let's say, 10 straight minutes is becoming one of the rarest skills out there, because our minds are just crazy looking for the next thing, for the next thing, for the next YouTube short, for the next Instagram reel. 10 seconds, boom, 10 seconds, moving on. I've been talking now for 3 minutes and 16 seconds. How many of you have tuned me out? I know I would have. I've been-

0: again.
1: It's the Superstation K106. It's Zeke hanging out today. Hanging out in studio today. Hanging out at the Wadena County Fair Thursday, Friday, Saturday. Giving away some cool stuff at the fair. We're giving away some tickets on Thursday. We've got some bomb pops we're giving away. The bicycle giveaway is back as well. All the details online for the annual Wadena County Fair, Wadena County Fair MN.

0: what? The Superstation K106 is being forced to have fun at the Wadena County Fair, June 18th to 20th, broadcasting live from 3 to 7 p.m. We'll be giving away awesome stuff, handing out deals, and pretending like we're not having the time of our lives. It's going to be hard, but we're going to try. So come on down, take our freebies, enjoy the fair, and make us look good, all right? The Superstation K106, doing whatever it takes to get you to stop by.
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10: We have a 40% chance of showers and thunderstorms late afternoon, otherwise partly sunny today, a high of 77. Tonight, a 70% chance of showers and thunderstorms, otherwise mostly cloudy, a low of 47. Tomorrow, sunny, a high of 72. Tomorrow night, a 60% chance of showers, mostly cloudy, a low of 50. Wednesday, a 90% chance of showers with thunderstorms also possible, a high of 66. Wednesday night, a 30% chance of continued showers and thunderstorms, otherwise mostly cloudy, a low of 48.
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2: ABC News, I'm Michelle Franzen. In France, President Trump has arrived for the G7 summit this week, meeting with French President Emmanuel Macron and telling reporters he believes terms of the deal with Iran will be finalized later this week.
3: The deal's all signed, and the strait is already partially opened. As you know, they're doing a little hunting for a couple of mines that they've already found. But it's essentially ships are starting to go out now. On Friday, it'll be completely open.
2: But today, the U.S. Navy issuing a maritime advisory to ships in the region, saying the U.S. blockade of Iranian ports will remain in effect until the agreement is formally completed. In Missouri, federal investigators beginning to collect evidence today of that deadly skydiving plane crash over the weekend, 65 miles outside Kansas City. The pilot, along with 11 skydivers, were killed when the plane went down shortly after takeoff from Butler Memorial Airport. The cause remains unknown. On Wall Street, stocks are up. This is ABC News. Dangerous heat unfolding up and down the West Coast.
4: The Central Valley of California, from Bakersfield up to Fresno, heat advisories right through today and tomorrow. Temperatures around 100. How about Chico up to Redding? Highs up to 110 degrees. And the dangerous heat wave spreading into coastal areas of the Pacific Northwest. We're talking Medford all the way up to Seattle. Really centered on Portland, Oregon. Extreme heat warnings there, 95 to 100. And temperatures at night, you don't get much relief, only falling down into the 60s and lower 70s. Meteorologist Jeff Smith, ABC News.
2: A new way for the FBI to take on hackers. The agency says it's built a replica town where law enforcement officials will be trained by simulating real worlds like cyber attacks. The fake town is located in Alabama. Homes, a hotel, a courthouse, and 200 servers have been set up. An FBI report says there was nearly $21 billion in losses due to cybercrime just in 2025. Michelle Franzen, ABC News.
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22: 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Staples Food Shelf is open this afternoon. 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
4: 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Black bulls 437 at 520. 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Black heifers 593 at 400, 668 at 375, 695 at 335. 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Holstein steers 839 at 320. 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
14: We have a 40% chance of showers and thunderstorms late afternoon, otherwise partly sunny today, a high of 77. Tonight, a 70% chance of showers and thunderstorms, otherwise mostly cloudy, a low of 47. Tomorrow, sunny, a high of 72. Tomorrow night, a 60% chance of showers, mostly cloudy, a low of 50. Wednesday, a 90% chance of showers with thunderstorms also possible, a high of 66. Wednesday night, a 30% chance of continued showers and thunderstorms, otherwise mostly cloudy, a low of 48.
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13: We have a 40% chance of showers and thunderstorms late afternoon. Otherwise, partly sunny today, a high of 77. Tonight, a 70% chance of showers and thunderstorms. Otherwise, mostly cloudy, a low of 47. Tomorrow, sunny, a high of 72. Tomorrow night, a 60% chance of showers, mostly cloudy, a low of 50. Wednesday, a 90% chance of showers with thunderstorms also possible, a high of 66. Wednesday night, a 30% chance of continued showers and thunderstorms. Otherwise, mostly cloudy, a low of 48.
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1: ABC News, I'm Michelle Franzen. Happening now in France, world leaders, including President Trump, arriving for this week's G7 summit. The president, meeting France's leader earlier, told reporters a new memo of understanding between the U.S. and Iran has been digitally signed and will be finalized, he says, Friday in Geneva. President Trump says the strait will be reopening fully and vowed that Iran will not control that critical shipping waterway.
2: Toll free. We had a little argument on that. It's toll free. So I don't think we're going to need much help. But I don't think it's a bad idea to have a ship or two up here from a few countries.
1: Iran's foreign ministry also says that they will still collect what they call a service fee to help escort ships through the strait. Prices for a barrel of crude began to drop on word of a deal, and the U.S. gas prices also dipping below $4 a gallon. Extreme heat alerts stretching up and down the West Coast, with California's Central Valley along with the Pacific Northwest, Oregon facing triple-digit temperatures. This is ABC News. The FIFA World Cup now in full swing, with matches taking place in host countries Mexico, Canada, and the U.S. After the first U.S. match in Los Angeles, another U.S. city now preparing to host World Cup matches this week. But an incident involving the English national team, soccer team, and their equipment has led to a police investigation.
3: The English soccer squad made a cross-country trip from Florida to Missouri and had much of its equipment sent by truck. When the trailer was opened up in Kansas City, team officials found that autographed jerseys, goalkeeper gloves, cleats, and a World Cup soccer ball were gone. The two truck drivers have been arrested and charged with possessing $18,000 in stolen goods. The English team has recovered most of its gear. Jim Ryan, ABC News.
1: The New York Knicks, along with fans, continuing celebrations after the Knicks clinched the NBA championship over the weekend, beating the San Antonio Spurs in Game 5. New York City's mayor now announcing that the Knicks will be honored with a ticker tape parade this Thursday. Michelle Franzen, ABC News.
4: Hots.
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19: Hello, this is Kayla from the Wadena and Hubbard County Farm Service Agency with today's posted county prices and FSA news for Monday, June 15th. Corn, $3.79, barley, $3.65, oats, $2.61, soybeans, $10.64, hard red spring wheat, Wadena County, $4.95, Hubbard County, $4.92. In today's spotlight, ensuring your farm meets conservation compliance. Landowners and operators are reminded that in order to receive payment from USDA, compliance with highly erodible land and wetland conservation provisions are required. Farmers with HEL-determined soils are reminded of tillage, crop residue, and rotation requirements as specified per their conservation plan. Producers are to notify USDA Farm Service Agency prior to breaking sod, clearing land, including tree removal, and any drainage projects, including tiling and ditching, in order to ensure compliance. Failure to update certification of compliance with Form AD-1026, triggering applicable HEL and/or wetland determinations for any of these situations, could result in the loss of FSA Farm Program payments, FSA farm loans, NRCS program payments, and premium subsidy to federal crop insurance administered by RMA. For more information on conservation compliance or for questions pertaining to any Farm Service Agency loans or programs,

Hello, Langley, Superstation K106. Got some John Morgan coming up this half hour. Riley Green, Alan Jackson. Here's Jason Aldean on the Superstation K106.

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It's the Superstation K106. It's Zeke hanging out today. I'm about to make a self-inflicted mistake here because what I'm about to talk about is not in my best interest. The Pizza Huts in Wadena and Park Rapids closed suddenly, and all of their stuff is being auctioned off on KBID. And when I say all their stuff, I mean everything. Tables and chairs, pizza ovens, pizza pans, lampshades, safes, deep fryers, the giant please wait to be seated signs that you see at the front of the store. Basically, if it's not nailed down, it's on KBID. Now, here is the mistake. Is I told you about it. I have many bids right now on KBID for some sweet Pizza Hut stuff. I was debating talking about this on the radio because I'm creating competition against me for my 4 foot tall please wait to be seated sign. That sucker would look awesome in my entryway when guests arrive. There's two of them. One of them went for, I think, $87 yesterday. A little too rich for my blood. But there is a second one, and I want that sign. And I'm bidding on the vintage art that you see, like the 1970s Pizza Hut truck and all the cool stuff that's just on the walls. That's all for sale. I want to hang it around the office so bad. I was thinking about getting some new to us tables for the break room and maybe some Pizza Hut chairs. Do I need a commercial air fryer? Current bid $106. No, but I would sure take one for that price. You can check it all out. It's online, kbid.com. Don't bid against the stuff I want. Don't bid on the artwork, please. Don't bid on the please wait to be seated sign, please. If you're going to bid on the pizza pans, I'd be willing to buy one or two from you. I don't need all 75 of them. I would take a couple. So if you do win that, reach out and maybe we can make a deal. Maybe if I win the artwork, I'll trade you a vintage Pizza Hut sign for those. If you showed up, I wouldn't let you in.

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18: We have a 40% chance of showers and thunderstorms late afternoon. Otherwise, partly sunny today, a high of 77. Tonight, a 70% chance of showers and thunderstorms. Otherwise, mostly cloudy, a low of 47. Tomorrow, sunny, a high of 72. Tomorrow night, a 60% chance of showers, mostly cloudy, a low of 50. Wednesday, a 90% chance of showers with thunderstorms also possible, a high of 66. Wednesday night, a 30% chance of continued showers and thunderstorms. Otherwise, mostly cloudy, a low of 48.
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10: We have a 40% chance of showers and thunderstorms late afternoon. Otherwise, partly sunny today, a high of 77. Tonight, a 70% chance of showers and thunderstorms. Otherwise, mostly cloudy, a low of 47. Tomorrow, sunny, a high of 72. Tomorrow night, a 60% chance of showers, mostly cloudy, a low of 50. Wednesday, a 90% chance of showers with thunderstorms also possible, a high of 66. Wednesday night, a 30% chance of continued showers and thunderstorms. Otherwise, mostly cloudy, a low of 48.

It's Shane Proffitt on the Superstation, K106. That does it for me, Zeke. Same time, same place tomorrow, right here on the Superstation, K106. CJ is jumping in studio next. Stick around. Have a fantastic rest of your Monday, everybody. Leaving y'all with some Josh Ross on the Superstation, K106. It's

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1: ABC News, I'm Michelle Franz, and a peace deal between the U.S. and Iran could be finalized by the end of this week. That, according to President Trump. He's in France now for the G7, telling reporters a memo of understanding has been signed digitally. The president also says the ceasefire would be extended for 60 days and the Strait of Hormuz would reopen, along with talks beginning on Iran's nuclear program.
2: The main thing is that Iran will not have a nuclear weapon. They fully agreed to that. With strong policing powers.
1: World leaders now gathering in the French Alps for a working dinner to kick off the summit. In Missouri, federal investigators are starting their probe into the weekend deadly skydiving plane crash at about an hour outside Kansas City. The pilot, along with 11 skydivers, were killed when the plane went down shortly after takeoff from Butler Memorial Airport. Matches taking place today in the World Cup in Atlanta. The game between Spain and Cape Verde ending in a 0-0 draw tonight. Iran plays New Zealand in Los Angeles. This is ABC News. The United Kingdom is the latest country now to ban TikTok, Instagram, Snapchat, and other social media forms from children under the age of 16.
3: Britain joins a growing global list in banning social media for young people under the age of 16. Prime Minister Keir Starmer asking why the owners of social media companies won't pass their own restrictions.
4: I do not accept, and I will never accept, that you can't be both pro-tech and AI and at the same time say we must protect our children.
3: While the tech companies argue such a blanket ban will drive kids into even more dangerous, unregulated parts of the internet, Starmer disagrees, calling the ban a big moment for Britain. Sherry Preston, ABC News.
1: Severe storms continuing in parts of the South. A flood watch remains in effect for central and southern Texas, along with much of Louisiana and southwest Mississippi through Tuesday night. Houston also in the crosshairs for flash flooding this week. Michelle Franzen, ABC News.
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1: Superstation K106. That's Hank. All my rowdy friends are coming over tonight. I'm CJ Baumgartner. 212, looking out that window in Wadena, about 73 degrees, a beautiful day to start your week, and we're here to keep it rolling with the best country music. We got the newest from Dan and Shay, it's Say So, Zach Brown Band, Loving You Easy, Rascal Flatts is coming up as well. I'm CJ Baumgartner, let's get this week started off on the best footing possible with great country music. All

0: Superstation, K106. That's the newest from Jason Aldean. It's Don't Tell On Me. About 2:26, 73 degrees in downtown Wadena. I'm CJ Baumgartner. Hey, hope you're having a great afternoon. What did you do this weekend? Were you up to something busy? Did you have a project you needed to take care of? Or did you maybe go to the lake, do some fishing, some swimming? What was your weekend plans like? I want to know. Give me a call. Give me a text. 218-631-1197. Me and my wife, we just stayed back at the house. Didn't really do much. Kind of a quiet weekend on our part. And that's okay. You need those every once in a while. Although, it's kind of boring at times. And, you know, I really do want to do something. And I think the Wadena County Fair, a great way to do that. The Wadena County Fair comes back to town Wednesday through Sunday. A whole lot of great things happening on Highway 10 West in Wadena, those Wadena County Fairgrounds. 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
0: Superstation K106 weather. CJ giving you the WadenaRadio.com forecast. We have a 30% chance of showers and thunderstorms after 4 o'clock. Otherwise, partly sunny, high of 77, southwest wind to 15 miles an hour, rainfall less than a tenth of an inch possible. Tonight, showers, possibly a thunderstorm around midnight with a low of 47. For your Tuesday, sunny, high of 72 degrees. Right now in downtown Wadena, it's 75 on the Superstation K106.

0: 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I'm CJ Baumgartner. 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
17: Superstation K106 weather. CJ giving you the WadenaRadio.com forecast. We have a 30% chance of showers and thunderstorms after 4 o'clock. Otherwise, partly sunny, high of 77. Southwest wind to 15 miles an hour. Rainfall less than a tenth of an inch possible. Tonight, showers, possibly a thunderstorm around midnight with a low of 47. For your Tuesday, sunny, high of 72 degrees. Right now in downtown Wadena, it's 75 on the Superstation K106.

K106. Dierks Bentley, free and easy. Down the road I go. It's 258, 75 degrees in downtown Wadena. I'm CJ Baumgartner, giving you the Superstation K106 Daily Dose of George. A little Marina Del Rey to get you moving this afternoon. Coming up after ABC News at 3 o'clock, it's the Superstation K106 Top 3 at 3, where I'm going to tell you three things that you just need to know, including a little amateur baseball update and more in country music news, all coming up, Superstation K106 Top 3 at 3.

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1: ABC News, I'm Michelle Franz, and in Southern California, officials with Edwards Air Force Base, northeast of Los Angeles, say a U.S. Air Force B-52 crashed shortly after takeoff. The Air Force spokesperson says emergency personnel are responding. No other information was disclosed. President Trump is in the French Alps for the G7 summit start, signaling, though, that a peace plan between the U.S. and Iran will be finalized this Friday. The development comes as the president arrives for the summit. ABC's Rachel Scott has details.
2: This is the first time that these world leaders are meeting since the war in Iran began more than 100 days ago. And this possible news of an agreement could reshape the G7 summit altogether. Look, this war caused a lot of friction and tension with our allies. It disrupted the global economy. Thousands taking to the streets here in Geneva in protest. Some of those altercations turning violent.
1: The possible end to the war, sending stocks along with oil and gas prices lower today. The regular gallon of gas now dipping below $4. This is ABC News. The FDA, along with medical professionals and the company that makes Benadryl, are now warning teens and parents about the potential deadly risks posed by a TikTok challenge.
3: The viral dare posted to social media encourages young people to take up to 25 Benadryl tablets at once to achieve a euphoric high, even hallucinations. Richard Preston's daughter tried it last week.
4: She was perfectly fine Sunday. Within 24 hours, she's laying lifeless.
3: Hundreds of kids have been hospitalized after overdosing on the over-the-counter allergy medication. At least five have died since the TikTok challenge was first issued in 2020. Jim Ryan, ABC News.
1: There's a new way for the FBI to take on hackers. The agency building a replica town where law enforcement officials will be trained by simulating real-world cyber attacks. The fake town located in Alabama, complete with homes, a hotel, a courthouse, and 200 servers. An FBI report says there were nearly $21 billion in losses due to cybercrime last year. Michelle Franzen, ABC News.
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20: 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I'm CJ Baumgartner telling you three things you just need to know.
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20: Amateur Hour is the local town ball segment where we take a look at the amateur baseball teams in our region, going over scores from the weekend, taking a look at the upcoming schedule for some Wednesday games as well. Bunch of highlights happening. You're going to want to know what's going on, including a home run derby in Clarissa. There's also Deer Creek getting a big 17-inning victory over Henning. 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We will have an Amateur Hour update around 3:55, so stick around for that as well.
21: 2.
20: Well, here's the thing. Look, Minnesota sports championships, they haven't been great. It's not like we've had a great track record since 1991 of major four sports men's championships in this state. But you know what? You try and forget all that. You just enjoy that teams are having fun, and you enjoy watching high-level sports like the NBA Finals. Well, with the New York Knicks winning the NBA championship, it snaps a streak of 52 straight playoff appearances in baseball, basketball, football, and hockey from teams in the New York City metro area that ended without a title. Now, it's the third longest all-time by a metropolitan area, behind only Buffalo, which had 55, and Minneapolis, St. Paul, which had 57. So, you know, we may have the longest streak in North American sports, but at least we're number one in something, right?
22: Pointing toward the heavens, we can only ask or wonder that he is asking some departed relative for forgiveness for this atrocious performance.
21: 3.
20: Ella Langley is just on fire. Anything she does becomes a hit sensation, including covering one of the most famous Shania Twain songs. Ella Langley recently put on her TikTok and other social media platforms of her doing a cover of Shania Twain's Still the One. Here's a little bit of that.

I would pay an unreasonable amount of money to have her fully cover that song and release it, and I will buy the album, the song, whatever it is. If she ever wants to do a duet with Shania Twain, I mean, sign me up. I'm all in.

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0: 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I'm CJ Baumgartner. 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
0: Superstation K106 weather, CJ giving you the WadenaRadio.com forecast. We have a 30% chance of showers and thunderstorms after 4 o'clock. Otherwise, partly sunny, high of 77, southwest wind to 15 miles an hour, rainfall less than a tenth of an inch possible. Tonight, showers, possibly a thunderstorm around midnight with a low of 47. For your Tuesday, sunny, high of 72 degrees. Right now in downtown Wadena, it's 75 on the Superstation K106.
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0: K106, the Superstation, Brothers Osborne, stay a little longer. I'm CJ Baumgartner, about 3:39. 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
0: 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Are you rooting for Germany? Are you sure you shouldn't be rooting for Sweden? How about a DNA test? How have they not done this yet?

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1: Superstation K106 weather. CJ giving you the WadenaRadio.com forecast. We have a 30% chance of showers and thunderstorms after 4 o'clock. Otherwise, partly sunny, high of 77. Southwest wind to 15 miles an hour. Rainfall less than a tenth of an inch possible. Tonight, showers, possibly a thunderstorm around midnight with a low of 47. For your Tuesday, sunny, high of 72 degrees. Right now in downtown Wadena, it's 75 on the Superstation K106.
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Superstation K106. I'm CJ Baumgartner. Hope you're having a great afternoon. It's going to be a great week this week because the Wadena County Fair returns Wednesday through Sunday on the fairgrounds, Highway 10 West in Wadena. It's going to be awesome. And what's going to be even better, we are going to be there. We are going to be there on Thursday, Friday, and Saturday, giving out t-shirts, giving out handbags, giving out free stuff. We got the ticket tree on Thursday, the great bike giveaway happening on Saturday from 6 to 7. A lot of great things are going to be happening at the Wadena County Fair. Come find us. Come say hi Thursday, Friday, and Saturday on the Superstation K106, broadcasting live for the Wadena County Fair.

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2: Hi, I'm CJ Baumgartner. Welcome to Amateur Hour, where we take a look at the local town ball teams in our region. And you know what? The 2026 Minnesota Baseball Association season is in full swing, pun intended. And there's another full week of games, so let's break it all down. Catching things up from Wednesday, June 10th, New York Mills beats Dent 21-0. Rain shortens this game to 5 innings, but it's still an official victory for the Millers. Deer Creek walks off Holly 3-2 as Detloff goes all 9 innings on the mound with 12 strikeouts. At the plate, 2-for-3 with 2 runs scored and 2 stolen bases. A walk-off fielder's choice from Logan Seelhammer sends the Shocker fans home happy. On Friday night, Deer Creek gets another 2-1 win, this time in 17 innings. A marathon game between Deer Creek and Henning on Friday night. Blake Haverkamp knocks in the go-ahead run on a walk-off double deep into Friday night in Deer Creek. On Saturday, Midway beats Nimrod 6-2 as Scott Syme throws a complete game in the Snurdbird victory with all 6 runs coming via the long ball. On Sunday, June 14th, Deer Creek blanks Vergas 3-0. Carl Coburn doubles twice and Detloff comes up with a triple as the Shockers sweep all 3 of their games this week. Bluffton beats Clarissa 18-0 in game 1 of a doubleheader in 5 innings. Winds were blowing south and it was a home run derby in Clarissa. Braves hit 3 home runs in game 1 of that Sunday tilt. Meanwhile, Owen Weir goes deep for the Flyers for his first amateur ball home run. More of the same in game 2. Bluffton wins 10-0 to sweep the doubleheader. Midway beats Sabika 12-4. Tied at 4 in the 7th inning, an 8-run 8th inning for the Snurdbirds powers them to a win and a weekend sweep. Hey, look at what's going on Wednesday, June 17th. Looking ahead this week, Holly at Dent, 7:30 p.m. first pitch. And remember, if you want to be featured on the segment with an update or a big moment, just give me a call, 218-631-1804. Leave a message and you'll be featured on the segment. You can find the full report online at wadenaradio.com or by following SportsCow on Facebook. We'll be back on Friday with a look at the weekend schedule. I'm CJ Baumgartner, and this is Amateur Hour.
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4: ABC News, I'm Michelle Franz, and in Southern California, officials with Edwards Air Force Base northeast of Los Angeles say a U.S. Air Force B-52 crashed shortly after takeoff. The Air Force spokesperson says emergency personnel are responding. ABC's Louis Martinez has more.
5: What we know is the Air Force is confirming that this is a U.S. Air Force B-52H Stratofortress, one of almost 60 years old, all of these aircraft, because the last one was built in 1962. All we know is that the aircraft was on takeoff when apparently something went wrong, and then it had crashed on the runway.
4: That B-52 made by Boeing. In France, world leaders, including President Trump, meeting for the start of the G7 summit this week. Earlier, the president told reporters the new memo of understanding between the U.S. and Iran has been digitally signed and will be finalized Friday in Geneva. He says the Strait of Hormuz will also be fully reopened, that causing oil prices to drop today. This is ABC News. The New York Knicks riding high following Saturday's NBA championship win against the San Antonio Spurs. It is the first time in over 50 years the Knicks have held the title. New York City's mayor Zoran Mamdani announced that the Knicks will be honored with a ticker tape parade this Thursday. Mamdani also addressed pockets of violence and dozens of arrests following the Knicks' win.
6: There were a select number of New Yorkers who celebrated in a way that was frankly unacceptable. It was not celebration. It was an excuse, whether it be to attack someone around them or to be violent, even towards our police officers.
4: The mayor says the city is taking every precaution to ensure the parade is safe. In New Jersey, Stafford Township Police investigated an incident as an ICE agent was attempting to make an arrest this morning. Authorities say the agent was struck by the suspect's vehicle and the ICE agent fired shots. The suspect fled in the vehicle and has not been located. Michelle Franzen, ABC News.
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0: 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I'm CJ Baumgartner. That's Luke Combs of Bee Bayou. About 425, 75 degrees in downtown Wadena. 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
0: 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Showers and thunderstorms likely around midnight. Could be anywhere from a tenth to an inch possible, maybe a little bit more depending on where you're at. Low of 47 degrees. For your Tuesday, sunny, high of 72, northwest wind of 10 miles an hour. Tomorrow night, showers likely after midnight around 60% with a low of 50 degrees. Hey, right now in downtown Wadena, it's 74 degrees on the Superstation K106. 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
8: Superstation K106, I'm CJ Baumgartner. That time of the week again where we check things out with Jolene of Jolene Johanna State Farm Insurance Agency in Wadena. Jolene, happy Monday. What's going on in your world?
9: Well, you know what's going on in my world. I have lots of hail claims for sure. And so we've been taking care of folks. I have claims myself. All of us at the office have damage to our vehicles and my camper and a rental I own, and the backside of my office is hammered. And I don't think my house roof is damaged. I can't see anything, but I have a fear of heights, so I haven't walked around up there yet. And my roof's only 5 years old, so I think it's fine. But lots of visiting roof companies, and I'm sure some are very good, but I don't know. And so we tell people to always go on recommendations for sure. And don't let people up on your roof with sticks. We've been hearing that story. Someone was actually walking around town the other day implying that they were working with State Farm and that State Farm had sent them. And adjusters just don't randomly show up. They will set an appointment, you know. So right. That's the thing I do want people to know. So I know they're calling and setting appointments right now because I know my vehicle adjuster happens to be coming tomorrow to see me. And I think they're on Friday right now on some of the roofs and that kind of thing, because that takes a little bit longer. But when State Farm shows up, they will probably be driving a white vehicle. I know the auto adjuster is driving a white vehicle with a ladder on top, although he's not climbing on vehicles with the ladder, but it's the State Farm thing. And we're also giving folks a new option, and I think it's because we have so many claims. We do can work with ServPro. If you don't have a local contractor, you don't want you're worried about setting that all up, we can have ServPro come out and not only do the estimate, but they will do it from start to finish, including hiring a contractor to do the roof. So that's an option too. Meanwhile, I would say our body shop friends are just overwhelmed. State Farm shut down our select service local option because it was too much. So we do have an adjuster who's coming. He comes to your home or workplace. But he will set an appointment, and he is setting appointments right now. We also are even getting scammers calling our office that the first thing to know is if their English isn't very good and they're claiming they're an independent adjuster, or, you know, working with State Farm. They're even calling our office and trying to scam us.
8: Whoa,
9: you know?
8: Geez.
9: So be very cautious. The gal is the female, the roof person is a female, and the auto adjuster happens to be a male, but they speak as the same kind of English you and I speak. So that's something to know. I do know that the auto adjuster does have a white truck with Colorado plates on it, just so people know. So We already know that a lot of vehicles are going to probably be totaled out. I myself have a 2014 Chevy Malibu that my son drives, and on the phone call, State Farm was going to do an expedited total loss, and they're going to come and tow it away. And I said, whoa, my son's still driving it. So we don't need it to be done that quickly. We're fine with waiting until somebody comes. But so there's a lot of moving parts for us. Things change, and if folks have questions on their claim, that's why you have a local agent. We're here to help. We can file your claim for you, or you can also go into statefarm.com and file your claim as well. And just be careful, because a lot of people are claiming their State Farm and they're not. A State Farm number will come from an 855 or an 844 number. So you do have to answer those calls if you want to talk to State Farm. Mine showed up as State Farm, but you know, not everybody has their phone set up that way either. So give us a call, stop in or click in. If you call us, our number is 218-631-1297. You can also text us at that number. We're mostly doing claims now, so we're not probably the best at getting quotes these next couple days, but we'll get back to you on that too. So, and if you want to stop in, we're a couple blocks south of Walmart in Udine. You drive through Pizza's parking lot, or you can come in the back way off of First Street Northwest. And you can also find me online. Just Google Jolene Johannes or State Farm in Udine. And I'm also on Facebook. And we have been putting posts on Facebook kind of telling folks about some of the scams that are going on and some of the things to watch for and such, too, on our Facebook page. So lots going on here.
8: We're talking with Jolene of Jolene Johannes State Farm Insurance Agency in Udine. Jolene, a busy week for you. We'll let you get back to it, and we'll talk to you next time.
9: Hey, have a good one. Thank you.
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8: 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Showers and thunderstorms likely around midnight. 70% chance of that happening. Rainfall amounts less than a tenth of an inch. Could be a little higher depending on where you're at. 47 degrees the low tonight. Tomorrow sunny, high of 72. Going to be great. Tuesday night showers likely after midnight with a low of 50 degrees. Right now in downtown Wadena, 73 on the Superstation K106.
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Superstation K106. I'm CJ Baumgartner. Hope you're having a great afternoon. It's going to be a great week this week because the Wadena County Fair returns Wednesday through Sunday on the fairgrounds, Highway 10 West in Wadena. It's going to be awesome. And what's going to be even better, we are going to be there. We are going to be there on Thursday, Friday, and Saturday, giving out t-shirts, giving out handbags, giving out free stuff. We got the ticket tree on Thursday, the great bike giveaway happening on Saturday from 6 to 7. A lot of great things are going to be happening at the Wadena County Fair. Come find us, come say hi Thursday, Friday, and Saturday on the Superstation K106, broadcasting live for the Wadena County Fair.

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1: ABC News, I'm Michelle Franzen. In Southern California, a spokesperson for Edwards Air Force Base, northeast of Los Angeles, says a U.S. Air Force B-52 crashed shortly after takeoff today. The Air Force spokesperson confirming emergency personnel are responding. Here's ABC's Louis Martinez.
2: It's unclear exactly which one of these B-52s was involved in this crash, whether it was one of the operational B-52s, there are about 72 in the fleet, or whether this is the one that was stationed by the Air Force there at Edwards Air Force Base to carry out flight tests.
1: A peace deal between the U.S. and Iran inching closer. President Trump says an initial agreement has been reached to extend the fragile ceasefire for 60 days and lead to the reopening of the Strait of Hormuz. President Trump is in the French Alps for the start of the G7 summit. In Missouri, federal investigators are beginning their probe into the weekend deadly skydiving plane crash about an hour outside Kansas City. The pilot, along with 11 skydivers, were killed when the plane went down. This is ABC News. California's Governor Gavin Newsom, in a social media post on X, says the Justice Department has launched an investigation into him and his wife. Newsom appeared in a video on social media and says he's being singled out, he says, as one of President Trump's political enemies.
3: Donald Trump isn't just coming after me because of my mean tweets. He's coming after me because I'm considering running for president, because he hates that I've consistently called him out over and over again for his lies and deceit.
1: Newsom did not specify what the DOJ is allegedly investigating. The FIFA World Cup now in full swing, with matches taking place in host countries Mexico, Canada, and the U.S. An incident involving the English national soccer team and their equipment as they traveled to Kansas City has led to a police investigation. Their items and jerseys and goalkeeper gloves disappeared. Two truck drivers have been arrested and charged. Tonight, Iran takes on New Zealand at SoFi Stadium in L.A. Michelle Franzen, ABC News.
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0: 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I'm CJ Baumgartner, getting you home and through your Monday afternoon, one country song at a time. We got Russell Dickerson's newest, It's Worth Your Wild. 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
0: 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Showers and thunderstorms likely around midnight, 70% chance of that happening. Rainfall amounts less than a tenth of an inch, could be a little higher depending on where you're at. 47 degrees the low tonight. Tomorrow sunny, high of 72, going to be great. Tuesday night showers likely after midnight with a low of 50 degrees. Right now in downtown Wadena, 73 on the Superstation K106.
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Superstation K106. I'm CJ Baumgartner. Hope you're having a great afternoon. It's going to be a great week this week because the Wadena County Fair returns Wednesday through Sunday on the fairgrounds, Highway 10 West in Wadena. It's going to be awesome. And what's going to be even better, we are going to be there. We are going to be there on Thursday, Friday, and Saturday, giving out t-shirts, giving out handbags, giving out free stuff. We got the ticket tree on Thursday, the great bike giveaway happening on Saturday from 6 to 7. A lot of great things are going to be happening at the Wadena County Fair. Come find us. Come say hi Thursday, Friday, and Saturday on the Superstation K106, broadcasting live for the Wadena County Fair. Continuous country.

She knows it, she's a brand new bride in her one-bedroom apartment, and her daddy stops by.

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16: Superstation K106 weather. 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Showers and thunderstorms likely around midnight. 70% chance of that happening. Rainfall amounts less than a tenth of an inch. Could be a little higher depending on where you're at. 47 degrees the low tonight. Tomorrow sunny, high of 72. Going to be great. Tuesday night showers likely after midnight with a low of 50 degrees. Right now in downtown Wadena, 73 on the Superstation K106.
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0: 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That's Sam Hunt, Water Under the Bridge. I'm CJ Baumgartner, wrapping things up for the day. Have a great rest of your night. I'll see you tomorrow.
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1: ABC News, I'm Michelle Franzen. World leaders are gathering in the French Alps for this week's G7 summit. Earlier, President Trump, who's there, outlined a few details of the memo of understanding between the U.S. and Iran, saying it will likely be formally finalized Friday. California's Governor Gavin Newsom, in a video post on X, says the Justice Department has launched an investigation into him and his wife. ABC's Alex Mallon has more on the possible probe.
2: This investigation is looking into Gavin Newsom's wife's taxes. It's really unclear whether prosecutors have amassed any evidence that would suggest that they are going to seek an indictment against Gavin Newsom or his wife. They've been trying to speak and subpoena people close to him, close to his wife, to dredge up, in his words, information that would lead them to potentially seek charges. And he is framing this as a campaign of retribution by President Trump.
1: World Cup matches in full swing in Mexico, Canada, and the U.S. tonight. Iran plays New Zealand at SoFi Stadium in Los Angeles. This is ABC News. The United Kingdom is the latest country to ban TikTok, Instagram, Snapchat, and other social media from children under the age of 16.
3: British Prime Minister Keir Starmer is asking why social media companies can't come up with a way to advance technology and protect kids at the same time.
4: Don't tell me that it's impossible for those innovators, those people who are brilliant at technology, to devise the ways to protect our children, and I think we should.
3: Australia, Brazil, and Indonesia, as well as several other countries, have also banned social media for kids under 16. Greece, France, and Denmark are considering similar bans. Sherry Preston, ABC News.
1: Severe storms continue in parts of the South. A flood watch remains in effect for central and southern Texas, along with much of Louisiana and the southwest Mississippi area through tomorrow night. Houston also in the crosshairs for possible flash flooding all week. I'm Michelle Franzen, ABC News.
5: From ABC News and Good Morning America, I'm Lori Bergamotto. Today's Brightly Moment is brought to you by Macy's. This Father's Day, we look back at one inspiring father and son duo.
6: Brought the idea to my dad to ride across the U.S.
7: Heck yeah. It's like a bucket list thing.
5: The pair started their 3,000-mile bike ride in Pacific City, Oregon, documenting the highlights of their days.
8: And I are biking across the United States on this rough road on this beautiful day.
5: After 42 days on the road, biking up to 80 miles a day, both father and son found something even greater than the joy of adventure.
6: I feel like I know who my dad is better after this trip.
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15: Mostly cloudy tonight, a 70% chance of showers and thunderstorms before midnight, and then a chance of rain overnight, a low of 47, north-northwest winds tonight, 5 to 15 miles per hour. Tomorrow, mostly sunny, a high of 72, with a wind out of the northwest at around 10 miles an hour. Becoming mostly cloudy again tomorrow night, with a 60% chance of rain mainly after midnight, and a low of 50 degrees.

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1: Mostly cloudy tonight, a 70% chance of showers and thunderstorms before midnight, and then a chance of rain overnight. A low of 47, north-northwest winds tonight, 5 to 15 miles per hour. Tomorrow, mostly sunny, a high of 72 with a wind out of the northwest at around 10 miles an hour. Becoming mostly cloudy again tomorrow night with a 60% chance of rain mainly after midnight and a low of 50 degrees.

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1: ABC News, I'm Stephanie Officer. California emergency crews responding to a reported B-52 crash near Edwards Air Force Base this afternoon. ABC's Luis Martinez.
2: It's unclear exactly which one of these B-52s was involved in this crash, whether it was one of the operational B-52s, there are about 72 in the fleet, or whether this is the one that was stationed by the Air Force there at Edwards Air Force Base to carry out flight testing.
1: The massive UFC claw is still on the White House lawn, a reminder of last night's UFC fight, meant to celebrate America's 250th birthday. This also happened to fall on President Trump's 80th birthday and Flag Day. ABC's Mary Bruce.
3: 4,000 spectators watching just steps from the residence. Fighters entering the octagon from the diplomatic reception room. That's a space typically used to greet foreign dignitaries and escorted by Medal of Honor recipients. The Indian Treaty Room converted into a locker room.
1: This is ABC News. A second firefighter has died from injuries suffered while fighting a blaze and explosion at a Maine lumber mill last month. Authorities have said that fire was an accident and started at the base of a silo. An investigation is ongoing. Parts of Texas cleaning up from weekend flash flooding.
4: Powerful storms pummeled parts of the Midwest over the weekend. Heavy rain coming down in Omaha, Nebraska. While parts of Kansas saw hail the size of golf balls. Winds up to 70 miles per hour, lashing northeast Ohio.
5: I mean, we're used to the high winds, obviously, but never to this extreme.
4: The storm's also wreaking havoc on air travel. More than 10,000 flights delayed and over 1,000 canceled Sunday.
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7: I always found them irrelevant. Positions that never come up in actual
1: Golden case. Globe winner, set to star as Saren in The Lord of the Rings, The Hunt for Gollum. The film set to be released in December 2027. I'm Stephanie.